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1: He's a ranch hand in a pinch, man. Hotter than the red on the cattle brand. 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A cast iron skillet swinging lid flipper.

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0: Faith Hill, breathe on Country 105 WILQ. Sometimes you just gotta stop, count to 10, and inhale, exhale. 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
5: WILQ. Partly cloudy and mild tonight. The low dropping down to 60. Mostly cloudy for us on Friday. We'll have a couple of showers in the afternoon. Still warm with a high of 74. Plenty of sun. Pleasant on Saturday. Not quite as warm with lower humidity. Nice start to the weekend with a high 69. Quite cool with clouds and limited sun Sunday. The high dialed back to 60. Then a mix of sun and clouds Monday. Warmer again. The high moving up to 68. AccuWeather anytime at WILQ.com. I'm meteorologist Jason Catarina.

That's Carly Pierce and my man, Riley Green. He's not my man. I'm married. I'm happily married. If I wasn't, he still wouldn't care about me, would he? Riley Green, such a handsome man. Speaking of handsome men, here's Cole Swindell.

0: Keith Urban on Country 105.1 WILQ. Well, good luck to all of our high school football teams playing, taking in the field tomorrow night. It is Friday Night Lights in the Susquehanna Valley. And every Friday, we bring you one of those games, our game of the week. And tomorrow, it is Southwest for a Muncie. Week 6 already with high school football. But pregame gets underway 6:30. Kickoff is at 7 o'clock on the Twin Valleys Talk Network. 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

Kenny Chesney, Carry on Country 105.1 WIOQ. Kelly along with you, taking you up until midnight. Then you got Eric Spencer in the Up All Night Show. Mm-hmm. If you work a third shift, can't sleep, keep it tuned for Eric.

0: That's Jordan Davis on Country 105.1 WIOQ. So did you ever wonder what makes us tick around here? You're like, man, they sound awfully peppy. You know why? Because we drink fresh roasted coffee. 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
1: WILQ AccuWeather. Partly cloudy and mild tonight. The low dropping down to 60. Mostly cloudy for us on Friday. We'll have a couple of showers in the afternoon. Still warm with the high of 74. Plenty of sun, pleasant on Saturday. Not quite as warm with lower humidity. Nice start to the weekend with the high 69. Quite cool with clouds and limited sun Sunday. The high dialed back to 60. Then a mix of sun and clouds Monday. Warmer again. The high moving up to 68. AccuWeather anytime at WILQ.com. I'm meteorologist Jason Caterina.
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0: Rascal Flatts on Country 105.1 WILQ. Well, the American Red Cross, they are asking for your help. 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They got one coming up on Monday at First United Methodist Church, South Market Street in Muncie. And then another one next Wednesday, like Cumming County Department of Safety. And that's on 542 County Road, County Farm Road in Mentorsville. 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
3: WILQ. Partly cloudy and mild tonight. The low dropping down to 60. Mostly cloudy for us on Friday. We'll have a couple of showers in the afternoon. Still warm with a high of 74. Plenty of sun. Pleasant on Saturday. Not quite as warm with lower humidity. Nice start to the weekend with a high 69. Quite cool with clouds and limited sun Sunday. The high dialed back to 60. Then a mix of sun and clouds Monday. Warmer again. The high moving up to 68. AccuWeather anytime at WILQ.com. I'm meteorologist Jason Catarina.

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0: Jackson Dean on Country 105.1 WIOQ. Well, some people will do anything for a free meal. This guy in Douglasville, Georgia, he recently faked a medical emergency in order to avoid paying for dinner at Red Lobster. Yeah. Yeah, somebody called 911. Officers arrived and determined that the guy was okay and was trying to avoid a $63 bill. He was charged with theft of services, unlawful conduct during a 911 call, and making a false report. I'll tell you, I like all-you-can-eat shrimp, too, but I'm not going to fake an emergency.
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0: Down Party on Country 105.1 WILQ. So are you in the WILQ Country Club yet? 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
5: Partly cloudy and mild tonight. The low dropping down to 60. Mostly cloudy for us on Friday. We'll have a couple of showers in the afternoon. Still warm with the high of 74. Plenty of sun, pleasant on Saturday. Not quite as warm with lower humidity. Nice start to the weekend with the high 69. Quite cool with clouds and limited sun Sunday. The high dialed back to 60. Then a mix of sun and clouds Monday. Warmer again. The high moving up to 68. AccuWeather anytime at WILQ.com. I'm meteorologist Jason Catarina.
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0: I always want to do that at the end of that song. Alan Jackson with Chattahoochee. Well, we've had a good time at the Bloomsburg Fair. It ain't over yet, but if you haven't had a chance to get there, you better get there because the fair comes to a screeching halt on Saturday. So while you're there, make sure you look for us. We're going to be near Gate 3. If you haven't figured that out by now or you haven't been there yet, stop by, say hello. You can register for our prize pack, too. Our live broadcast from the fair have been brought to you by WNL Subaru and C.H. Waltz Sons. And they're there, too, so make sure you stop out and see WNL Subaru and C.H. Waltz Sons if you're headed to the fair. We hope to see you there. And good luck signing up for that prize pack with WILQ.
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4: WILQ AccuWeather. Partly cloudy and mild tonight, the low dropping down to 60. Mostly cloudy for us on Friday. We'll have a couple of showers in the afternoon. Still warm with a high of 74. Plenty of sun, pleasant on Saturday. Not quite as warm with lower humidity. Nice start to the weekend with a high 69. Quite cool with clouds and limited sun Sunday. The high dialed back to 60. Then a mix of sun and clouds Monday. Warmer again. The high moving up to 68. AccuWeather anytime at WILQ.com. I'm meteorologist Jason Catarina.

shoes. Carrie Underwood on Country 105.1 WIOQ. Start your morning out with Carrie's Corner. Sean will be here. He has updates on weather, news, sports, and even some contests, some fun. Here's Luke Bryan.

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0: Chris Young and Kane Brown, famous friends on WILQ. 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

Jake Owen on Country 105.1 WILQ. How you doing? October 1st, new month. And the weather? Pretty nice out there. Not too shabby for October, right? It's Josh Turner right now. Why don't we just dance? Yeah.

0: Ashley Cook on Country 105.1 WILQ. So you hear me talking about Riley Green. He's everywhere right now, blown up. He's a coach on The Voice, and he does a great job, and he is charming, just like Blake Shelton was, kind of, you know? So I'm reading here that he just got his highest charting album of his career with That's Just Me debuting at number 3 on the all-genre Billboard 200. It gives Riley his first ever top 10 album on the chart. Well, congratulations going out to him. And don't forget, you can catch him on The Voice, too.
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3: WILQ AccuWeather.
4: Partly cloudy and mild tonight. The low dropping down to 60. Mostly cloudy for us on Friday. We'll have a couple of showers in the afternoon. Still warm with a high of 74. Plenty of sun, pleasant on Saturday, not quite as warm with lower humidity. Nice start to the weekend with the high 69. Quite cool with clouds and limited sun Sunday, the high dialed back to 60. Then a mix of sun and clouds Monday, warmer again, the high moving up to 68. AccuWeather anytime at WILQ.com. I'm meteorologist Jason Caterina.
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0: Kenny Chesney on Country 105.1 WILQ. Well, we'll find out who wins boots number two. Boot number two with Boots Full of Lube. Week one, it was Wade Workman from Rocktown. And we announced those winners Monday morning at 6 a.m. with Carrie's Corner. 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And you're going to also qualify to win the grand prize package. And we'll draw a winner for that Monday, November 16th. Get all the details on how to play along Boots Full of Lube at WILQ.com.
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4: WILQ AccuWeather. Partly cloudy and mild tonight. The low dropping down to 60. Mostly cloudy for us on Friday. We'll have a couple of showers in the afternoon. Still warm with the high of 74. Plenty of sun. Pleasant on Saturday. Not quite as warm with lower humidity. Nice start to the weekend with the high 69. Quite cool with clouds and limited sun Sunday. The high dialed back to 60. Then a mix of sun and clouds Monday. Warmer again. The high moving up to 68. AccuWeather anytime at WILQ.com. I'm meteorologist Jason Catarina.

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0: Post Malone and Morgan Wallen. I had some help. It's time for me to get out of here. Some help? Well, some may think he needs some help. I'm talking about Eric Spencer, but, you know, he'll keep you up. He'll keep you company. He has some good stories, some great country tunes to get you through. If you work a third shift, don't go anywhere. Or if you can't sleep, Eric, he's got you from midnight to 5 a.m. And then you got Carrie's Corner. So he'll take you through the overnight hour. Don't forget to wake up with Sean bright and early for Carrie's Corner anytime after 5 a.m. And Freddie Hammer will get you up to date on news. I'll be back to hang out with you anytime tomorrow night after 7.
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1: WILQ AccuWeather.
2: Through the overnight hours, skies remain partly cloudy with the low reaching 60. Later on our Friday, mostly cloudy, a couple of showers in the afternoon, so you may want to take your umbrellas just in case. Warm, though, with a high of 74. Plenty of sunshine, not as warm, but still pleasant with lower humidity Saturday. Nice start to the weekend with a high 69. Cooler Sunday with clouds and limited sun, the high of 60. Sun and clouds Monday, warmer, the high back up to 68. AccuWeather anytime at WILQ.com. I'm meteorologist Jason Catarina.
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That's one hell of an amen on your Friday. Brantley Gilbert, Country 105.1 WILQ. Good evening, Susquehanna Valley. Eric Spencer here with you with the Up All Night Show. Hope your night's going good. Good up today. We have a zombie banning witchcraft and a fake medical emergency all in the news. Keep the show going.

0: 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John Party for you. Halloween is 30 days away, or less than that, you know, only 29 days away. And Delaware Online says the city of Millsboro, Delaware, has a town code that makes casting magic spells illegal. The code bars both the actual and quote-unquote pretend exercise of conjuration, fortune-telling, palmsity, and dealing with spirits. So no Ghostbusters? It also expressively prohibits witchcraft, reading tea leaves, and inspecting crystal balls. Falafrology, something like that. The purported reading of character from the shape and size of a skull is also prohibited. I don't think I've ever had my skull read for both shape and size. 'Tis the season for it, but not in Millsboro, Delaware. Nothing says you can't decorate for Halloween, so go ahead and do that. Just don't cast any spells. Now, it also doesn't say anything about a voodoo doll, so maybe you can still do that. Not sure. I don't live there. Cut up Thompson Square, Max McNown, Garth Brooks, and your AccuWeather forecast.
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3: WILQ AccuWeather. Through the overnight hours, skies remain partly cloudy with the low reaching 60. Later on our Friday, mostly cloudy, a couple of showers in the afternoon, so you may want to take your umbrellas just in case. Warm, though, with a high of 74. Plenty of sunshine, not as warm, but still pleasant with lower humidity Saturday. Nice start to the weekend with a high 69. Cooler Sunday with clouds and limited sun, the high of 60. Sun and clouds Monday, warmer, the high back up to 68. AccuWeather anytime at WILQ.com. I'm meteorologist Jason Catarina.

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don't think these two will be kissing on screen. Charlie Sheen and his father, Martin Sheen, are set to star as father and son in a new ACM comedy series called Happy Jack. The 6-episode first season begins production in L.A. early next year with a 2027 launch planned. It's Dan Shea here at Q.

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0: 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Pre-game starts at 6:30, kickoff at 7 o'clock. It's Kane Brown, Q.
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0: Carol Dad, Cole Swindell, Country 105.1 WILQ. Well, maybe you girl and boy dads out there will enjoy this Q-tip. It's brought to you by the delightfully delicious chocolate-covered Oreos and Lang's Chocolates on Pine Street in downtown Williamsport. 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

0: through the overnight hours, skies remain partly cloudy with the low reaching 60. Later on our Friday, mostly cloudy, a couple of showers in the afternoon, so you may want to take your umbrellas just in case. Warm, though, with a high of 74. Plenty of sunshine, not as warm, but still pleasant with lower humidity Saturday. Nice start to the weekend with a high 69. Cooler Sunday with clouds and limited sun, the high of 60. Sun and clouds Monday, warmer, a high back up to 68. AccuWeather anytime at WIOQ.com. I'm meteorologist Jason Caterina.
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Jamie, you'll find yourself as the winner of today's Subway Our Request Lunch Hour here at Country 105.1 WILQ. Check in with Barb after 11 o'clock today and give her your song request, and she plays it back during the 12 o'clock hour. Got yourself lunch or two from Subway, courtesy of us here at Country 105.1 WILQ. Good evening again, TGIF. Eric Spencer here with you with the Up All Night Show. Hope your night's going good as we got Blake Shelton now. This is going to be your honeybee.

0: Kissing Girls, Keith Urban, Country 105.1 WILQ. Now that he's single and not married to Nicole Kidman anymore, he can kiss any girl he wants. CBC says Stephen Fry recently set up a Halloween zombie to scare away bears from his garbage can bins in British Columbia. The town is called Squamish. Not squeamish, but Squamish. The zombie and its scream are motion activated. The bear runs off every time. The animatronic zombie has bulging eyes and a scary smile and long curly hair. Me, as the Halloween decorator of animatronics, I'm kind of curious what this looks like with the bulging eyes and the scary smile. Got up Thomas Rhett, George Strait, Jelly Roll, and your AccuWeather the forecast.
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4: WILQ AccuWeather.
5: Through the overnight hours, skies remain partly cloudy, but the low reaching 60. Later on our Friday, mostly cloudy, a couple of showers in the afternoon, so you may want to take your umbrellas just in case. Warm, though, with a high of 74. Plenty of sunshine, not as warm, but still pleasant, with lower humidity Saturday. Nice start to the weekend with a high 69. Cooler Sunday, but clouds and limited sun, the high of 60. Sun and clouds Monday, warmer, the high back up to 68. AccuWeather anytime at WILQ.com. I'm meteorologist Jason Catarina.

0: in a bad life for Drew Carey. Yeah, CBS is bringing back Undercover Boss with a major twist. The Price is Right host Drew Carey will serve as the show's first ever host. I'll have to check that out. Love Drew Carey. It's Chase Rice now here at the Cube.
1: We've been to both Carolinas, seen a big Montana sky, driven up and down the coast a few times, London, Paris, paradise. 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

Coming up tonight with Freddie Hammer, then myself on Saturday night. We'll be down there broadcast live from the 171st Bloomsburg Fairs. We're going to wrap it up. Stop by, say hi to us, sign up to win our huge prize pack. 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It's brought to you by W&L Subaru and CH Walt Sons here at Country 105.1 WILQ.

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4: WILQ AccuWeather.
5: For the over 9 hours, skies remain partly cloudy, but the low reaching 60. Later on our Friday, mostly cloudy, a couple of showers in the afternoon, so you may want to take your umbrellas just in case. Warm, though, with a high of 74. Plenty of sunshine, not as warm, but still pleasant.

0: with lower humidity Saturday. Nice start to the weekend with a high 69. Cooler Sunday with clouds and limited sun, the high of 60. Sun and clouds Monday, warmer, a high back up to 68. AccuWeather anytime at WIOQ.com. I'm meteorologist Jason Caterina.
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Coming up this morning with Sean down at Carey's Corner at 7 a.m., it's the Pledge of Allegiance. It's brought to you by National Sporting Companies in Jersey Shore, Williamsport, Alawin State College, here at Country 105.1 WILQ. Good evening again, TGIF. I'm Eric Spencer, and this is the Up All Night Show. Hope your night's still going good. 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

0: Such beautiful things. Mega Moroni Country 105.1 WILQ. Here in the Q Laboratory, we study beautiful things and ugly things as well. Yes, ladies and gentlemen, boys and girls, it's that time of the night. Let's grab our lab coats and safety goggles and head to the lab for tonight's stupid surveys and studies. McDonald's leads the fast food consideration among college students at 47%, according to a new YouGov data research. Chick-fil-A, Domino's, and Wendy's follow at 34% each, with Taco Bell rounding out the top five at 28%. Chick-fil-A scores the highest on food quality, while Domino leads on value. Dinner at 68% and lunch at 59% are the most popular time students eat fast food. Mostly because they're so tired and sleepy in the morning, they sleep right through breakfast. More than half order through mobile apps. Value, food quality, and location convenience are the top reasons students choose a restaurant. However, high prices and poor value are the biggest deterrents. Proximity to campus helps, but alone it's not enough to win over college diners. I remember when I was at college, at Lycoming College, we did order pizza from Domino's and Papa John's quite a bit. But we did hit up Wendy's across the road a time or two as well. And yes, you can tell how much I'm dating myself, because Wendy's there by Lycoming College has been closed for a while. Count up Blake and Gwen, John Morgan, Kenny Chesney, and your AccuWeather forecast.
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9: Through the overnight hours, skies remain partly cloudy with the low reaching 60. Later on our Friday, mostly cloudy, a couple of showers in the afternoon, so you may want to take your umbrellas just in case. Warm, though, with a high of 74. Plenty of sunshine, not as warm, but still pleasant with lower humidity Saturday. Nice start to the weekend with a high 69. Cooler Sunday with clouds and limited sun, the high of 60. Sun and clouds Monday, warmer, the high back up to 68. AccuWeather anytime at WILQ.com. I'm meteorologist Jason Catarina.

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Peacock has set December 17th as the premiere date for Ted, the animated series. Seth MacFarlane and Mark Wahlberg both return, picking up 12 years after the Ted 2 movie. It's Cole Goodwin. It's cute.

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0: Getting sideways with Dirks Bentley, Country 105.1 WILQ. Let's get chocolatey wasted now with this Q-tip. 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
4: Through the overnight hours, skies remain partly cloudy, but the low reaching 60. Later on our Friday, mostly cloudy, a couple of showers in the afternoon, so you may want to take your umbrellas just in case. Warm, though, with a high of 74. Plenty of sunshine, not as warm, but still pleasant, with lower humidity Saturday. Nice start to the weekend with a high 69. Cooler Sunday with clouds and limited sun, the high of 60. Sun and clouds Monday, warmer, the high back up to 68. AccuWeather anytime at WIOQ.com. I'm meteorologist Jason Caterina.
0: We are the home of all your country favorites in the Susquehanna Valley since 1972. This is Country 105.1.

Maybe you can have a little you time with your car today. Yeah, it's National Name Your Car Day. Today's the perfect day to finally give your four-wheeled friend the name it clearly deserves. Since I drive a Chevy Cruze, I call mine Jose, after Jose Cruz, the baseball player. Good morning, it's Country 105.1 WILQ. Eric Spencer here with you with the Up All Night Show. Hope your morning's off to a good start as we got T-Swizzle.

0: 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Hudson Westboro, Country 105.1 WILQ. 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Coming up to Zach Brown Band, Morgan Wall, and Alan Jackson, and your AccuWeather forecast.
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1: Through the overnight hours, skies remain partly cloudy, but the low reaching 60. Later on our Friday, mostly cloudy, a couple of showers in the afternoon, so you may want to take your umbrellas just in case. Warm, though, with a high of 74. Plenty of sunshine, not as warm, but still pleasant, with lower humidity Saturday. Nice start to the weekend with a high 69. Cooler Sunday with clouds and limited sun, the high of 60. Sun and clouds Monday, warmer, the high back up to 68. AccuWeather anytime at WIOQ.com. I'm meteorologist Jason Catarina.

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And we now have better reception in the Muncie area at 105.5 FM. 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

Sony Pictures has announced release dates for its upcoming films. 24 Jump Street with Jonah Hill, Channing Tatum, and Ice Cube is set to open on December 10th of next year, while Ridley Scott's Treasure Island with Hugh Jackman as Blackbeard comes to theaters on November 11th, 2020.

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That's why we play real reality. 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

0: Clean up at aisle three. It's a mess. It's new from Jordan Davis, Country 105.1 WILQ. Got one last Q-tip for you for the night. It's brought to you by the mouth-watering satisfaction of sea salt caramels from Lang's Chocolates on Pine Street in downtown Williamsport. Coming up on Sunday from 8 a.m. till noon or until it's all sold out, it's an outdoor pancake breakfast hosted by the Scouting America Troop number 38. It's happening at the St. Anne Catholic Church at 1305 Northway Road at the Pavilion, which is right down the street from us. Join the Scouts in the great outdoors as they serve up another delicious meal. There'll be pancakes, sausage, potatoes, juice, milk, and coffee. Cost is $8 for adults, kids 10 and under, $4. Takeouts will also be available as well. Q cares about Susquehanna Valley and you.
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2: Through the overnight hours, skies remain partly cloudy with the low reaching 60. Later on our Friday, mostly cloudy, a couple of showers in the afternoon, so you may want to take your umbrellas just in case. Warm, though, with a high of 74. Plenty of sunshine, not as warm, but still pleasant with lower humidity Saturday. Nice start to the weekend with a high 69. Cooler Sunday with clouds and limited sun, the high of 60. Sun and clouds Monday, warmer, the high back up to 68. AccuWeather anytime at WILQ.com. I'm meteorologist Jason Catarina.
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Sean Carey's going to make you think this morning at 7:45 with the Coast to Work Challenge here, Country 105.1 WILQ. Good morning again, TGIF. I'm Eric Spencer, and this is the Up All Night Show. Hope your morning's still going good. Hanging out with you for one more hour. So we got

0: Chevy Chesney's loving to fast forward, but rewinding real, real slow. Country 105.1 WILQ. Well, I don't advise you doing this to make sure you get yourself out of paying a bill at a restaurant. Yahoo News says the Douglasville, Georgia police recently arrested a man for faking a medical emergency in order to avoid paying for dinner at a Red Lobster. Not sure if he was having the all-you-can-eat shrimp or not. Abdul Rashid called 911 from the restaurant himself. Officers arrived and determined that Rashid was okay and was just trying to avoid paying his $63 bill. He was then charged with theft of services, unlawful conduct during a 911 call, and making a false report. Probably with all those charges and fines on that $63 bill looked a little bit smaller than what you're going to have to pay now. Abdul, way to go. Coming up, Al Langley, Clint Black, Tyler Hubbard, and your AccuWeather forecast.
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4: WILQ AccuWeather.
5: Through the overnight hours, skies remain partly cloudy with the low reaching 60. Later on our Friday, mostly cloudy, a couple of showers in the afternoon, so you may want to take your umbrellas just in case. Warm, though, with a high of 74. Plenty of sunshine, not as warm, but still pleasant with lower humidity Saturday. Nice start to the weekend with a high 69. Cooler Sunday with clouds and limited sun, the high of 60. Sun and clouds Monday, warmer, a high back up to 68. AccuWeather anytime at WILQ.com. I'm meteorologist Jason Catarina.

Langley's choosing Texas. Maybe that song needs to choose a better place to play. Bro Bible says Al Langley was recently booed by a Knoxville crowd while singing Choosing Texas. Texas played Tennessee in college football last weekend. It's Chris Young now. He's coming over here.

All your country favorites from the Busch Light Studio at 1685 Four Mile Drive, Williamsport. 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

I know what Freddie Hammer's got Sunday morning at 6:40. It's her weekly public affairs show called In Touch. It's brought to you by Geisinger, Huntsie, and Jersey Shore. Sure. Healthcare, close to home. Country 551-LQ.

0: single from Corey Kent, Empty Words, Country 105.1 WILQ. Well, it's time for me to get up on out of here and empty out the Q studio and make way for Sean down at Carrie's Corner. I'll be back here Sunday into Monday here at Country 105.1 WILQ. Or if you're heading out to the fair on Saturday night, I'll be down there broadcast live from 5 to 8. Make sure you stop by, say hi to me, and sign up to win our huge prize pack as well. You, yeah, you out there. Have a good morning, have a great day, and have an awesome weekend.
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4: Mostly cloudy today. It'll be warm and a bit humid, though. We'll also have a couple of showers this afternoon with a high of 77. Clouds break with a low near 50 tonight, and tomorrow will turn out mostly sunny. It'll be cooler with low humidity and a high of 70. Intervals of clouds and sunshine Sunday, remaining cool with a high right around 60. AccuWeather anytime at WILQ.com. I'm meteorologist Heather Zayer.
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0: Want more of your country favorites? Absolutely. They're on the way at Country 105.1 WIOQ. 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
6: Yesterday started off the month of October on the warm side. Temperatures were nearly 10 degrees above the historical average. It was also a little bit on the humid side, and that is continuing today. Both the warmth and that bit of humidity are going to be sticking around ahead of a front that will then eventually bring us a couple of showers, but that's not going to be until this afternoon. That's not going to bring us a great deal of precipitation. Rain totals are going to be under a tenth of an inch, but it will help to keep some moisture in the area. As we head into tonight, though, that front pushes south of us. Clouds will begin to break. We'll go from 77 this afternoon down to near 50 tonight, and then we'll turn out mostly sunny and cooler tomorrow as high pressure builds into the area. We'll be back to low humidity. Dew points are going to drop into the 40s, so it is going to be quite dry. That is going to give us a beautiful start to the weekend. However, we do have some more clouds that are moving back across the area on Sunday, with highs right around 60. AccuWeather anytime at WILQ.com. I'm meteorologist Heather Zayer.
7: Heather with the weather. Good morning. Welcome in. Feel good Friday, October the 2nd. And a little foggy in a few locations this morning, so it wouldn't hurt if you get a couple of minutes of extra drive this morning. You may need that. And we'll have our sunrise a little after 7:05 going down tonight at 6:48, right before kickoff to the high school football games. Warm start this morning, too, to go with those foggy conditions in 63. Bailey Zimmerman and Luke Combs now on your Boots Full of Loot station.

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2: Yesterday started off the month of October on the warm side. Temperatures were nearly 10 degrees above the historical average. It was also a little bit on the humid side, and that is continuing today. Both the warmth and that bit of humidity are going to be sticking around ahead of a front that will then eventually bring us a couple of showers, but that's not going to be until this afternoon. That's not going to bring us a great deal of precipitation. Rain totals are going to be under a tenth of an inch, but it will help to keep some moisture in the area. As we head into tonight, though, that front pushes south of us. Clouds will begin to break. We'll go from 77 this afternoon down to near 50 tonight, and then we'll turn out mostly sunny and cooler tomorrow as high pressure builds into the area. We'll be back to low humidity. Dew points are going to drop into the 40s, so it is going to be quite dry. That is going to give us a beautiful start to the weekend. However, we do have some more clouds that are moving back across the area on Sunday with highs right around 60. AccuWeather anytime at WILQ.com. I'm meteorologist Heather Zayer.
3: All right, Heather, thanks. We'll be on the lookout for a little bit of light rain after lunchtime today. Carrie's Corner time, 7:44. Time for the sunrise this morning, 7:05. Going down tonight right before the high school football kickoffs at 6:48. As we kick off your weekend with you in the final 2 days of the 171st Bloomsburg Fair today and tomorrow, stop by our backyard broadcasting Super Roving Radio tonight and tomorrow between 5 and 8. We're not far from Machinery Row inside Gate 3 by the Skyride entrance. And while we're there, you can get registered for our fair edition of the Backyard Broadcasting Prize Pack with no purchase necessary.

cash in a pinch, man. 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
5: 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Is this what you want?
6: Yes, you're getting it now. All right.
7: Yes, yes. Now let's get to work.
5: Hey, here we go. Here we go.
8: Off we go into the first weekend of October. Carrie's Corner with Sean and Freddie. Hello.
9: Good morning.
8: All right.
10: I've been looking at some of the foliage. It's turning more north of us.
8: Very true. And there's a couple places around here as well. And I meant to bring this up earlier this week as I was traveling on 80 between Lock Haven and Danville earlier this week while Barb was corner sitting. Getting out of Clinton County into portions of Union County.
10: Yeah.
8: I was noticing some reds on the leaves and some flaming oranges already.
10: Oh, I love flaming oranges.
8: Starting to burst a little bit here and there.
10: Good.
8: Not all of them, but here and there.
10: You can sort of see the valley getting, well, down here.
8: Yeah.
10: Of course, it was over toward, Du Bois Town, going out that way.
8: Mm-hmm.
10: And there's a cute sign that says, God is painting this valley for you.
8: That's true. He's got the paintbrush. Yep. He's going to get busy, I think, by this time next week, because middle of next week, we could have two mornings in a row where we're going to be down in the 30s.
10: Okay.
8: We're going to start to make
10: make
8: that turn to fall, for sure. But it is a fall feeling for a lot of people because Bloomsburg Fair wrapping up tomorrow.
10: Yep.
8: You get your fair fix tonight.
10: I do.
8: Yeah.
10: Can I take my lemonade cup?
8: You should.
10: Okay, I'm going to take it.
8: You should.
10: So I don't have to pay for the cup. I'm hoping
8: for a discount on the refill.
10: That's what I want.
8: Yes, it's all about the discounts.
10: I've been waiting for this for years.
8: You're timing this perfectly, your trip to the fair, because it was on this day 50 years ago, Dolly Parton appeared at the Bloomsburg Fair.
10: Oh my gosh.
8: How's about that?
10: 50 years ago?
8: I know.
10: But she was 30. Or whatever.
8: Yes, yeah, very true. Yeah.
10: Amazing.
8: But check out the Bloomsburg Fair clipping we found 50 years ago today. We got that on our Facebook this morning, WILQ-FM. So, Freddie, you'll be at the fair tonight. Eric Spencer will be getting his deep-fried delight going on tomorrow night. And we want to thank C.H. Walt Sons and W&L Subaru for making our broadcast possible from the Super Roving Radio, not far from Machinery Row, right across from the entrance to the Sky Ride. Inside gate number 3.
10: That's right.
8: Okay, so look for us there tonight and tomorrow night between 5 and 8. On the Money, 6 a.m. and Friday here with Freddie and Sean. And what do we got in the news?
10: Well, police have returned to a Milton home to again search the area where a newborn was found buried last year. And a local legislator will have his child custody reform bill in the spotlight coming up on Monday. We'll check that. Plus WILQ Sports coming up after Fox News at Carrie's Corner.
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3: This is truly a special place. I'm excited to be back, excited to be sharing this place with my crewmates, Crew 13 crewmates, for the first time.
2: That's NASA Commander Jessica Watkins. The goal of the mission to carry out scientific experiments that are designed to advance research and technology for future missions to the moon and Mars while improving life on Earth as well. And the Atlanta Braves are moving on after winning game 3 of their first round wild card series over the Philadelphia Phillies in Atlanta Thursday night, winning the game 6-2. They'll now take on the Los Angeles Dodgers in the division series that starts on Saturday afternoon at 4 o'clock Eastern in LA. That game will be televised on Fox. 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
4: Good morning. It's 6:03 and 62 degrees. I'm Freddie Hammer with this WILQ news update. A heavy police presence surrounded a Center Street home in Milton on Thursday, the same property where a newborn was found buried last year. Police blocked the street, taped off the home, and brought in a backhoe as investigators excavated the backyard. Authorities now say a juvenile is in custody in connection with the earlier infant death, while police also searched for a possible remain of a second baby. Officials have not said whether additional remains were found. A 13-year-old Clinton County student is facing juvenile charges after police say he threatened to kill a school officer. Millhall Borough Police say the incident happened September 14th at Central Mountain Middle School. Investigators say the student broke apart a classroom table, then held a steel table leg and threatened the officer who intervened. The teen is charged with terroristic threats and institutional vandalism, with a case headed to Clinton County Juvenile Court. Williamsport is now without a general shelter for women, children, and families experiencing homelessness following the September 11th closure of the Saving Grace shelter. According to the Sun-Gazette, Next Step Ministries had planned to buy the Campbell Street property, but has withdrawn its offer after learning the building could house only 24 people without costly upgrades. American Rescue Workers still operates a temporary men's shelter, while the YWCA provides shelter for domestic violence victims. Next Step says it will continue looking for a larger location. State Representative Jamie Flick will put his child custody reform bill in the spotlight Monday at the state capitol. The South Williamsport Republicans' House Bill 1499 establishes equal shared custody as the starting point when both parents are willing, able, and fit, while allowing courts to modify custody when warranted. A press conference, House Judiciary Committee hearing, and public panel are scheduled throughout the day. Flick says the measure now has 78 bipartisan co-sponsors. And checking Sports Q. In PIAA High School football tonight, Backyard Broadcasting High School football game of the week, South Williamsport at Muncie at 6:30 for pregame coverage, 7 p.m. for the kickoff on our sister station, the Twin Valleys Talk Radio Network, or WILQ's HD3. Other games, Williamsport at Jersey Shore, Montoursville at Danville, Lewisburg at Loyal Sock, We Midwest at Hughesville, Northwest Area at Milton, and Warrior Run at Mifflinburg.
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6: Today is going to be rather warm and a bit humid for early October. We'll have a good deal of clouds, but also a couple of showers for this afternoon. High 77. Clouds break with a low near 50 tonight, and tomorrow will turn out mostly sunny and cooler. The humidity will be low with a high of 70. Still cool on Sunday. We'll have a high of 60 with intervals of clouds and sunshine. AccuWeather anytime at WILQ.com. I'm meteorologist Heather Zayer.
7: Heather with the weather. weather all morning long. And hello, hello, hi, how are you? It's live here at 6:05 at Carey's Corner. And we've got sunrise 1 hour from now, 7:05, going down tonight, 6:48, right before the high school football action. 63 from your Boots Full of Loot station. 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

0: Country 105.1 WILQ, your Boots Full of Loot station with the Mifflinburg Variety Store. And movie music from Urban Cowboy, Johnny Lee, quarter after 6 and 6:15. Happy Friday to you. Happy that you're joining us this morning to get you into the first weekend of October. And, of course, before we do that, we've got business to take care of today. Final full day of qualifying for Boots Package number 2 for WILQ's Boots Full of Loot with the Mifflinburg Variety Store. 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We also have the Boots sign-up locations around the valley, too. You can look all them up at WILQ.com. How about the good news from the Uptown Music Collective? We found out earlier this week they got a country show coming up here on their 26-27 slate. And it's Saturday night, February the 20th, Boots, Scoot, and Boogie, the biggest hits of 90s country. Tickets for that go on sale this morning, 10 a.m. in person at the box office at the Community Arts Center, caclive.com. Also details on the show at uptownmusic.org. I can tell you for sure we'll have the kids in for a little performance, a little snippet of what we can expect leading up to the show on February the 20th at the Journey Bank Community Arts Center. Getting excited for that. Kerry Chronicles for today, Friday, October 2nd, 275th day of the year, 90 days left until 2027. Today is National Name Your Car Day. My first car was a Cadillac 64 convertible. It was called the Batmobile, nicknamed it the Spinnermobile. Before I ended up with a 1986 Chevy Cavalier, nicknamed that the Silver Bullet. Do you have a nickname for your car? Also today, National Bro Day. What's up, bro? It's also National Custodial Workers Day, or as I like to call them, Environmental Services Professionals. Getting the job done, keeping stuff clean. And also National Non-Alcoholic Beer Day. That's like having a National Decaffeinated Coffee Day. Maybe that's just me. 29 days left until Halloween, double nickels, 55 days left until Thanksgiving, and 84 days left until Christmas. On this date in 1890, a comedy legend, Groucho Marx, was born. 1950, the Peanuts comic strip first appeared in newspapers. My wife and I were going through some closets and cleaning out some stuff about a month or so ago, and I found the very last, from the newspaper, clipped out, the last Peanuts comic strip from Charles M. Schulz. It's back in either 2000 or 2001, give or take a year, and I got that in my collection. That's one thing I did not get rid of and never will. Always been and always will be a Peanuts fan. Double nickels, 1955, Alfred Hitchcock premiered on CBS. 1958, Yogi Bear stole his first picnic basket in Jellystone National Park, assisted, of course, by Boo Boo. 1959, The Twilight Zone premiered. Sports, 1980, Larry Holmes, a.k.a. the Easton Assassin, TKO'd Muhammad Ali in 11 rounds for the World Heavyweight Boxing Championship. 1994, in an interview, John Mellencamp confirmed he had a mild heart attack because he smoked 4 packs of cigarettes a day, and his cholesterol level was 300 or better. But still out there getting it done and touring, still sounding great. Of course, big Indiana Hoosiers football fan. Of course, now would be the time to be a fan since they finally won a national championship, first time ever. 1998, Gene Autry, the singing cowboy and former owner of the Anaheim Angels baseball team, died at the age of 91. 2005, their divorce became official, Brad Pitt and Jennifer Aniston. And sadly, today we lost Tom Petty 9 years ago in 2017. Is it Donna Karan or Donna Karen? Potato, potato, let's call the whole thing off. Anyway, the fashion designer, Donna Kay, is 78. The amazing celebrity photographer, Annie Leibovitz, is 77. Kelly Ripa, one half of Live with Kelly and Mark, formerly of Live with Kelly and Ryan, and formerly of Live with Kelly and Michael, and formerly Live with Regis and Kelly, is 56. Sting, formerly of The Police, is 75. Don McLean of American Pie fame, 81 today. Also, Lorraine Bracco, loved her in The Sopranos and Goodfellas. She's 72. Also today, Efren Ramirez. He was Pedro in the 90s movie Napoleon Dynamite, 53. And one of the Tuttles, Paul Tuttle Jr. from American Chopper, is 52 on this day, Friday, October 2nd. And that's your Kerry Chronicles at 6:20 at WILQ.
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0: Country 105.1 WILQ. Pretty good at drinking beer. Pretty good in the woods, too. Best of luck to all the hunters tomorrow as statewide archery deer season gets rolling. And we'll get an update on what's happening in the headlines with Freddie in a little bit. Also, the all-important weekend AccuWeather forecast. Heather got the weather for us this morning. And we'll get our first two qualifiers of the day before 7 with another WILQ's Boots Full of Loot with the Mifflinburg Variety Store. Happy birthday today to Alexis Staggart, 24, in Allenwood, Rodney Hess in Williamsport, Harper Loyak of Watsontown, fifth grader at Warrior Run. She is 11 today. And birthdays here over the weekend tomorrow. Got some here from Williamsport. Mary Alice Christ, 65, from your son Christopher. Also Will Reed and James Bubb, 52. Isaiah Bailey, 14, in Loyal Sock tomorrow. Terry Hicks, 66, in Cogan Station. And Aranda Beachel, Aranda's daughter Summer, calling in her birthday. Aranda from Milton, 53, but celebrating in Florida this weekend. There you go. That's a plan that fell into place. And we'll see if the dart lands on Aranda or any of them when we fling it 2.5 hours from now for the birthday anniversary prize pack at WILQ.
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0: WILQ News Time, 6:31. We're currently at 62 here in Williamsport. We go up to a high of 77 this afternoon, and we're about a half an hour away from the sunrise at 7:05. And Freddie's got our news here this morning, of course. Good morning, Freddie.
3: Good morning. Right now, it's 6:32 and 62 degrees. I'm Freddie Hammer with this WILQ News Update. More U.S. forces are heading to the Middle East as President Trump issues a dire warning to Iran. A Williamsport man is facing charges after school employees reported bruises on a young student. State police say 42-year-old Antoine Date allegedly strangled the child at a home on Randall Circle after the student failed to bring homework home. Employees at Loyal Sock Township Middle School noticed injuries to the child's neck and chest and contacted police. Date is charged with strangulation, child endangerment, simple assault and harassment, and is free on $15,000 bail. Williamsport has received a $455,000 bid for its condemned City Hall on West 4th Street. JBAS Realty of Jessup submitted the only offer, about $100,000 less than a previous bid from the same developer 3 years ago. The company has proposed restoring the historic 1888 building, converting upper floors into apartments, and using the lower level for a cafe and gathering space. City officials will now review the bid for completeness. A Berks County lawmaker's bill aimed at increasing transparency around data center projects is moving forward in Harrisburg. State Senator Tracy Pennycook, Senate Bill 1408, would prohibit state and local government agencies from entering into certain non-disclosure agreements with data center developers. The measure advanced unanimously from the Senate Communications and Technology Committee this week and has since received second consideration. It's now before the Senate Rules and Executive Nominations Committee. And a second gun law seminar will be held in Lycoming County later this month, following one held last night in Hughesville. State Representative Joe Hamm says the next session is October 14th from 6 to 8 at the Old Lycoming Township Volunteer Fire Company. Law enforcement and game commission representatives will discuss concealed carry permits, the Castle Doctrine, and hunting season firearm laws. Registration's available at repjoeham.com/events. And checking SportsQ. NFL Thursday Night Football, it was the Browns over the Steelers, 27-24. Now coming up on Sunday, Colts and Commanders play at 9:30 a.m. Sunday morning for the NFL London games. Patriots and Bills at 1 on CBS, Rams and Eagles at 1 on Fox.
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5: Yesterday started off the month of October on the warm side. Temperatures were nearly 10 degrees above the historical average. It was also a little bit on the humid side, and that is continuing today. Both the warmth and that bit of humidity are going to be sticking around ahead of a front that will then eventually bring us a couple of showers, but that's not going to be until this afternoon. That's not going to bring us a great deal of precipitation. Rain totals are going to be under a tenth of an inch, but it will help to keep some moisture in the area. As we head into tonight, though, that front pushes south of us. Clouds will begin to break. We'll go from 77 this afternoon down to near 50 tonight, and then we'll turn out mostly sunny and cooler tomorrow as high pressure builds into the area. We'll be back to low humidity. Dew points are going to drop into the 40s, so it is going to be quite dry. That is going to give us a beautiful start to the weekend. However, we do have some more clouds that are moving back across the area on Sunday with highs right around 60. AccuWeather anytime at WIOQ.com. I'm meteorologist Heather Zayer.
0: Live at 6:35, partly to mostly cloudy and about a half an hour away from the sun up this morning and going down tonight at 6:48, right before the high school football action gets going. And as we get your Friday morning going, it's 62 at Carey's Corner.
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0: I'll be honest with you. I'll probably have that song on repeat on my phone till Christmas. Love that one. Coe Wetzel, Ella Langley, and Jaded, and 642. Feel Good Friday at Carrie's Corner. Let's get some qualifiers for WILQ's Boots Full of Loot with the Mifflinburg Variety Store. Hello, hello. You are caller number 5. You are live. What's your name and where are you from?
1: Jerry Slaughterback from Elysburg.
0: Hi, WILQ. You are caller number 9 for the Boots. What's your name and where are you from?
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0: All right, Trish and Jerry, into the fishbowl you go for Boots Package number 2. Who's going to win it? We will find out here at Carrie's Corner Monday morning at 6 for the Steel BE200 Backpack Blower from Joe's Equipment, $50 gift card from Mazzetto's Deli, $50 worth of scratch-offs from At Your 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And then all of the boots location winners also have a shot at the grand prize, too, on November 16th. Head for WILQ.com's boots page for details, rules, and regs, 21-plus to enter and win. Feel Good Friday AccuWeather from Heather Zare. Heather with the weather today. We could catch one or two showers. It could be a little wet as you're going to the high school football game tonight, but hopefully the spigot will shut off in time for the kickoffs tonight at 7 to start the second half of the regular season in high school football around the valley. But just watch out for the Friday afternoon showers and could start a little bit after lunchtime today, and 77. Yeah, the humidity did kick in a little bit yesterday, close to 76. I believe the high was in Williamsport. Places further south down to Sewells Grove did make it to 80, so we'll be at 77 later. Cool start tomorrow morning, and we'll definitely notice a cool change going into middle of next week. We could have a couple of frosty mornings here at Carrie's Corner. That'll make the leaves turn color quicker. All right, 63 here at the Q, 15 minutes away from another pledge for you to begin our days. We continue our Carrie's Corner tradition with the Pledge of Allegiance with the National Sporting Goods Shops. They're going to be busy here getting into the beginning of archery season, which cranks up tomorrow morning statewide. Also, we'll crank up, of course, more qualifying next hour for Boots Full of Loot, and a hair over an hour away from hopefully making you a winner in the Coast to Work Challenge with Country 105.1.
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country favorites. George Burge, Luke Bryan, Country 105.1 WILQ, your booth full of loot station with the Mifflinburg Variety Store. 5 to 7, 6:55. Good morning, good morning. Going to be a good weekend. Going to be a great weekend. Have you had a chance to get to the Bloomsburg Fair yet? You're running out of time. 2 days left. You got today, you got tomorrow. By the way, it was 50 years ago today, Dolly Parton appeared at the Bloomsburg Fair. Check out the photo. We've got that on our Facebook this morning. WILQ-FM, give us the like and the thumbs up. We're always on the lookout for new Facebook friends. So fast forward 50 from 1976 to 2026. We've got our backyard broadcasting broadcast from the Super Roving Radio. That'll be tonight after 5 with Freddie Hammer, and then tomorrow night after 5 with Eric Spencer. So you'll find our Super Roving Radio not too far from Machinery Row, inside Gate 3, right across from the Skyride entrance. So when you see Freddie there,

0: Happy birthday today on 10-2-26 to Hudson Steppy, first grader at Jersey Shore Elementary, Hudson and Annisfort, 7 today. Alexis Stagger, 24 in Allenwood. Rodney Hess, Hot Rod Hess in Williamsport, birthday for Rod today. And also Harper Loyak of Watsontown, 5th grader at Warrior Run, she turns 11. And we turn to tomorrow for the birthdays from Williamsport, Will Reed, Mary Alice Christ, 65, Mary Alice from your son Christopher, also from the Loyal Song part of Williamsport, Isaiah Bailey, 14 tomorrow, and James Bubb, 52. Terry Hicks from Cogan Station, 66, and Aranda Beachel celebrating her birthday in Florida before flying back to Milton at the end of the weekend. Aranda turning 53 tomorrow, and happy birthday to Aranda from your daughter Summer. They're now in for the birthday anniversary prize pack. We got the goodies flying out the door this morning at 9 o'clock after we fly the dart. We'll find out who it lands on with Freddie. Freddie gets us up to date next. We'll find out how the Steelers did last night on Thursday Night Football, and we'll preview tonight's Week 6 high school football slate all next hour. More qualifying for Boots Full of Loot, of course, and also a shot for you to play and win the Coast to Work Challenge all before 8 with WILQ.
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0: Good morning. Exactly 7 a.m. straight up at Country 105.1 WILQ. 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

0: Fox News. I'm Chris DeMeo. President Trump wrapping up a two-state swing in Durant, Oklahoma last night.
1: I really came here to pay my respect to a place, really to a place that I love and I appreciate. So that's why I'm here.
0: The president says even though he overwhelmingly won the state 2 years ago, it's important to get out and vote. Earlier, he was in Denton, Texas, campaigning for Attorney General and Senate candidate Ken Paxton. Four crew members of the NASA SpaceX Crew 13 mission launched to the International Space Station yesterday.
2: This is truly a special place. I'm excited to be back, excited to be sharing this place with my crewmates, Crew 13 crewmates, for the first time.
0: NASA Commander Jessica Watkins, the goal of the mission is to carry out scientific experiments designed to advance research and technology for future missions to the moon and Mars while improving life on Earth. 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
3: It's 7:02 and 61 degrees. I'm Freddie Hammer with this WILQ News update. A heavy police presence surrounded a Center Street home in Milton on Thursday, the same property where a newborn was found buried last year. Police blocked the street, taped off the home, and brought back in a backhoe as investigators excavated the backyard. According to the Daily Item, authorities now say a juvenile is in custody in connection with the earlier infant death, while police also search for the possible remains of a second baby. Officials have not said whether additional remains were found. A 13-year-old Clinton County student is facing juvenile charges after police say he threatened to kill a school officer. Millhall Borough Police say the incident happened September 14th at Central Mountain Middle School. Investigators say the student broke apart a classroom table, then held a steel table leg and threatened the officer who intervened. The teen is charged with terroristic threats and institutional vandalism, with a case headed to Clinton County Juvenile Court. Williamsport is now without a general shelter for women, children, and families experiencing homelessness following the September 11th closure of the Saving Grace shelter. According to the Sun-Gazette, Next Step Ministries had planned to buy the Campbell Street property, but has withdrawn its offer after learning the building could house only 24 people without costly upgrades. American Rescue Workers still operates a temporary men's shelter, while the YWCA provides shelter for domestic violence victims. Next Step says it will continue looking for a larger location. And State Representative Jamie Flick will put his child custody reform bill in the spotlight Monday at the state capitol. The South Williamsport Republicans' House Bill 1499 would establish equal shared custody as the starting point when both parents are willing, able, and fit, while allowing courts to modify custody when warranted. A press conference, House Judiciary Committee hearing, and a public panel are scheduled throughout the day. Flick says the measure now has 78 bipartisan co-sponsors. And checking Sports Q. In Major League Baseball, it was the Braves over the Phillies last night, 6-2. Now we have the Major League Baseball Division Series Game 1s coming up on Saturday. White Sox and Guardians at 1 p.m. The Yankees and Rays at 6:30 p.m. Both those games on TBS. Braves and Dodgers play at 4 p.m. Padres and Brewers at 8:30 p.m. Both, well, Braves and Dodgers is on Fox. Padres and Brewers is 8:30 on Fox Sports 1.
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5: Today is going to be rather warm and a bit humid for early October. We'll have a good deal of clouds, but also a couple of showers for this afternoon. High 77. Clouds break with a low near 50 tonight, and tomorrow will turn out mostly sunny and cooler. The humidity will be low with a high of 70. Still cool on Sunday. We'll have a high of 60 with intervals of clouds and sunshine. AccuWeather anytime at WILQ.com. I'm meteorologist Heather Zayer.
6: 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Fog a little dense in a few locations this morning here at daybreak. 63 at Carey's Corner from your Boots Full of Loot station. And say it along with me. Oh, baby, it's Friday!
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0: Country 105.1 WILQ. Of course, around here Saturday nights, we got the biggest songs of the week, Country Countdown USA. Tomorrow night, no exception, that'll be from 7 to 10 with Lon Helton. And then Sunday night, we'll wrap up the weekend beginning at 8 with Retro Country USA and Big Steve Kelly. And our AccuWeather for today, mostly cloudy. Watch out for a little bit of fog here this morning as we just crossed past daybreak about 10 minutes ago. Also, we may have a couple of showers, very, very light, though, in nature, that may pop up after lunch this afternoon and hopefully out of here in time for the high school football tonight. 77 are high, so a bit humid again today like yesterday. Some locations south of Williamsport did make it to 80 yesterday. 63 now at WILQ. I know I'm a day late with this with I thought I'd change it up a little bit with my fresh roasted coffee this morning. Now, yesterday was International Coffee Day, so I went with Italian Roast this morning from Fresh Roasted Coffee. 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Checking Sports Q, Thursday night football, National Football League, Steelers in Cleveland last night, and the Cleve Brownies getting a game-winning 56-yard field goal with 10 seconds left. As Cleveland beat the Steelers 27-24, Steelers quarterback Aaron Rodgers went 22 of 40 for 299, three touchdowns, and two interceptions, although one of those interceptions was a Hail Mary pass with 1 second to go. In the losing effort, Steelers now fall to 2-2, and they'll be back in action Sunday, October 11th. They'll be back home to take on the Colts. Now, the Colts are going to be in London this weekend. This Sunday will be the first of another batch of those European London games. Colts Commanders, that Sunday morning while you enjoy your breakfast at 9:30 on NFL Network. Other NFL action on Sunday, you got the Jets at the Bears, the Cardinals at the Giants, Patriots at the Bills. The Eagles play 1 p.m. Sunday on Fox against the Rams. Sunday night football will be Detroit at Carolina, and then Monday night, Atlanta at New Orleans. College football action tonight. Well, the closest you can get to a Penn State-Pitt football game, well, you got former Penn State head football coach James Franklin and Virginia Tech and Enter Sandman. They take on Pitt tonight, 7 p.m. on ESPN. And speaking of Penn State, they have a rare Friday night game tonight. Penn State tonight in the brand-new Ryan Field at Northwestern. So they wanted to kick off the new digs in Northwestern and have the spotlight to themselves tonight. So Penn State Northwestern, that'll be at 8 p.m. on Fox. Notre Dame will be taking on Bill Belichick and North Carolina. That's noon tomorrow on ESPN. Phillies are out of the playoffs. They lost their Game 3 wildcard game last night to the Braves, 6-2. Atlanta with three home runs in the win. That's Atlanta's first postseason series win in 5 years. So Atlanta moves on to take on the Dodgers tomorrow. The divisional series gets rolling tomorrow. There's no Major League Baseball games today. So tomorrow, American League, 1 p.m., the White Sox and Guardians on Superstation TBS. Braves and Dodgers at 4 on Fox. Yankees and Tampa, that's tomorrow night, 6:30 on TBS. And then tomorrow night on FS1 at 8:30, the Padres and the Brewers. High school football tonight, second half of the regular season gets rolling. Backyard Broadcasting Game of the Week will feature South Williamsport at Muncie. Live coverage on the Twin Valleys Talk Network with Ian Catherine, Bob Woodley, and Eric Spencer starts at 6:30. And the kickoff at 7 on 101.17 and WILQ HD3. Other games across the valley tonight that Ian, Bob, and Eric will track. Williamsport at Jersey Shore, Montoursville at Danville, Lewisburg at Loyal Sauk, Midwest at Hughesville, Northwest at Milton, and Warrior Run at Mifflinburg. And you're up to date. That's Sports Q at 7:18. Those are just some of the games people are playing.
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It's the Up All Night Show with Eric Spencer. 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

0: Oh, yeah, we got the best for you. All your country favorites. And Luke Combs, Country 105.1 WILQ. How about the best from the 90s? The biggest hits of 90s country performed by the Uptown Music Collective. They have announced a show coming up here in the 26-27 calendar year. Going to be a foot-stopping night on Saturday night, February the 20th, with the Uptown Music Collective at the Journey Bank Community Arts Center. Boots, Scoot, and Boogie, the biggest hits of 90s country. And tickets for that will go on sale this morning, 10 a.m. CACLive.com. Also details on all the shows this season with Uptown, uptownmusic.org. Almost 728, fighting through the fog this morning. We'll find out. We had some showers coming up before high school football tonight. So details for that and for the first full weekend of October. Heather with the weather. Heather's there at the AccuWeather desk. Freddie gets us up to date, too, with the local headlines. More qualifying with WILQ's Boots Full of Loot with the Mifflinburg Variety Store. And hopefully we'll get a snag a winner. And hopefully it's you before 8 a.m. with another round of the Coast to Work Challenge. Happy birthday today, Friday, October 2nd, for Isaiah Bailey, 14 in Loyal Sock. Hudson Steppy of Annisfort, his 7th today, first grader at Jersey Shore Elementary. Rodney Hess of Williamsport, Alexis Staggart, 24 in Allenwood, and Harper Loyak of Watsontown, her 11th, 5th grader at Warrior Run. Birthdays for tomorrow here in Williamsport, James Bubb, 52, plus Will Reed and Mary Alice Christ, 65. Mary Alice, happy birthday from your son, Christopher. Terry Hicks, 66 in Cogan Station, and Aranda Beachel of Milton, be her 53rd this weekend. And happy birthday shout out from your daughter Summer, and Aranda celebrating big time in FLA. And they're now in for the birthday anniversary prize pack drawing. In an hour and a half, we'll fling the dart and find out who the big winner is. Country 105.1.
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5: Morning at 7:31 and 61 degrees. I'm Freddie Hammer with this WILQ News update. New York Governor Kathy Hochul is taking the investigation into an alleged 2024 rape at a Cornell University fraternity house away from local prosecutors. A Williamsport man is facing charges after school employees reported bruises on a young student. State police say 42-year-old Antoine Dade allegedly strangled the child at a home on Randall Circle after the student failed to bring homework home. Employees at Loyal Sock Township Middle School noticed injuries to the child's neck and chest and contacted police. Dade is charged with strangulation, child endangerment, simple assault and harassment, and is free on $15,000 bail. Williamsport has received a $455,000 bid for its condemned city hall on West 4th Street. JBAS Realty of Jessup submitted the only offer, about $100,000 less than a previous bid from the same developer 3 years ago. The company has proposed restoring the historic 1888 building, converting upper floors into apartments, and using the lower level for a cafe and gathering space. City officials will now review the bid for completeness. A Berks County lawmakers bill aimed at increasing transparency around data center projects is moving forward in Harrisburg. State Senator Tracy Pennycook's Senate Bill 1408 would prohibit state and local government agencies from entering into certain non-disclosure agreements with data center developers. The measure advanced unanimously from the Senate Communications and Technology Committee this week and has since received second consideration. It's now before the Senate Rules and Executive Nominations Committee. And a second gun law seminar will be held in Lycoming County later this month following one held last night in Hughesville. State Representative Joe Hamm says the next session is October 14th from 6 to 8 p.m. at the Old Lycoming Township Volunteer Fire Company. Law enforcement and Game Commission representatives will discuss concealed carry permits, the Castle Doctrine, and hunting season firearm laws. Registration's available at repjoham.com/events. And checking Sports Cube, PIAA High School Football. It's the Backyard Broadcasting High School Football Game of the Week tonight. South Williamsport at Muncie, 6:30 for the pregame coverage, 7 p.m. for the kickoff on our sister station, the Twin Valleys Talk Radio Network, or here on WILQ's HD3. Also, Williamsport at Jersey Shore, Montoursville at Danville, Lewisburg at Loyal Sock, Midwest at Hughesville, Northwest area at Milton, and Warrior Run at Mifflinburg.
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7: Yesterday started off the month of October on the warm side. Temperatures were nearly 10 degrees above the historical average. It was also a little bit on the humid side, and that is continuing today. Both the warmth and that bit of humidity are going to be sticking around ahead of a front that will then eventually bring us a couple of showers, but that's not going to be until this afternoon. That's not going to bring us a great deal of precipitation. Rain totals are going to be under a tenth of an inch, but it will help to keep some moisture in the area. As we head into tonight, though, that front pushes south of us. Clouds will begin to break. We'll go from 77 this afternoon down to near 50 tonight, and then we'll turn out mostly sunny and cooler tomorrow as high pressure builds into the area. We'll be back to low humidity. Dew points are going to drop into the 40s, so it is going to be quite dry. That is going to give us a beautiful start to the weekend. However, we do have some more clouds that are moving back across the area on Sunday with highs right around 60. AccuWeather anytime at WILQ.com. I'm meteorologist Heather Zayer.
0: And out the door at 7:34, a touch of fog in some locations could slow you down by a minute or two. Cloudy, and we're currently a warm start here on Feel Good Friday. 63 at Carey's Corner.
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0: Good morning, WILQ. This is the final day of qualifying for Boots Package Number 2 in Boots Full of Loot, and you made it in. You're caller number 5. What's your name and where you're from?
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0: 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You are caller number 9 for the Boots. What's your name and where you're from?
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0: All right, Mateo and Timmy now qualified for Boots Package Number 2. We'll find out who gets the goodies with Carrie's Corner Monday morning at 6. 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We got all those store locations on the Boots page too on the website. All right, 744, our getaway into the first weekend of October AccuWeather. Got a foggy start here this morning in some locations. Could slow you down for a couple of minutes. Will be humid again today, 77, so a tad above normal for this time of year. Got to watch out for a couple of showers after lunchtime, and hopefully the faucet will turn off in time for high school football action tonight around the valley as the second half, believe it or not, of the regular season gets underway. Blink of an eye, it's gone, then we get into the playoffs, right? 63 at WILQ, and we'll get back to the toll-free and hopefully get a winner. Another round of the Coast to Work Challenge next.
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1: 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I love those guys.
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5: 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One more time before the weekend, let's play the Coast to Work Challenge. 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And if you win this morning, you'll have a chance to win again at the end of the month, and that will be 4 weeks from today on Friday morning the 30th at 9 a.m. We'll find out who wins $400 off their next set of tires from Coast, like Alyssa Dean of Allenwood did when we wrapped up September a couple of days ago. All right, let's go. 570-322-6011 and 1-800-377-1051. Good morning. Happy Friday, WILQ. You are the leadoff hitter in the Coast to Work Challenge. All right, we did it yesterday. We'll do it again today. We got another round of It Is or It Ain't. We're talking about celebrations, or maybe we're not celebrating these things in the month of October. So you tell me, It Is or It Ain't. National Horseradish Month. National Horseradish Month. It is or it ain't?
6: It is.
5: It ain't. We celebrated National Horseradish Month earlier this year. Good morning, WILQ. You are next up in the Coast to Work Challenge for the month of October. It is or it ain't Class Reunion Month. Class Reunion Month for October. It is or it ain't?
7: Ain't.
5: Guess what? It is. Yep, Class Reunion Month. I would have thought it'd be like maybe July. Seems like every 4 years, every 5 years, my class of 84, Lock Haven High School, we usually have our reunions like late July, like early August. I would have thought it would be one of those 2 months for Class Reunion Month, but it is for the month of October. All right, let's get at least one more here. WILQ, you are next up in the Coast to Work Challenge for the month of October. It is or it ain't American Cheese Month. American Cheese Month. Yep, gotta have American cheese with my burger. American Cheese Month for October. It is or it ain't. American Cheese Month. It is or it ain't. And you ain't getting a chance. We got to move on to the next call. WILQ, you're next up in the Coast to Work Challenge. American Cheese Month for the month of October. Tell me it is or tell me it ain't. And you're out of here, too. Let's go one more here, and then we'll call it a day. WILQ in the Coast to Work Challenge for the month of October. It is or it ain't American Cheese Month. Help me out here. For the month of October, American Cheese Month. It is or it ain't.
0: It ain't.
5: It is. Yep, so think about that when you add that to your burger tonight or over the weekend. All right, no winner this go-around, so we'll carry it over for a couple of coasties. Monday morning, this very time, this very station. We'll blame it on the fog. 751, Russell Dickerson at WILQ.

0: gotta get to know you, everything about you makes me want you, know what you're doing, baby, don't you, don't you?
1: 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That's why we

0: 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All right, guaranteed I'll get two more qualifiers next hour for boots package number two, WILQ's Boots Full of Loot with the Mifflinburg Variety Store. This, by the way, is the final day to get registered for boots package number two. That'll be every hour through 6 p.m. On air with the cue to call. And then when we get back in here Monday morning at 6, right out of the gate, we'll have the drawing for boots number two and then get rolling for boots number three. Okay? So get the WILQ.com for more details on that. All right, local celebrity birthdays here on the first Friday of October. Rodney Hess, Hot Rod Hess of Williamsport, he's got a birthday today. Plus Hudson Steppy of Annisfort, his seventh, first grader at Jersey Shore Elementary. Fifth grader at Warrior Run, Harper Loyak, or her 11th from Watsontown. And Isaiah Bailey of Loyal Sock, 14 today. Birthdays for tomorrow here in Williamsport, it's Will Reed, James Bubb, 52, and Mary Alice Christ, 65. Mary Alice, happy birthday from your son, Christopher. Terry Hicks, 66, in Cogan Station, and Aranda Beachel of Milton. How about this? Celebrating her birthday this weekend in Florida, her 53rd, and then coming back home, leaving on a jet plane from FLA back to Milton. So, said to her daughter, Summer, it's like, hey, she'll be fine. Just tell her the weather is just as good here as it is in Florida. Then, about Wednesday morning next week, we could be back. We could be down into the 30s waking up middle of next week. So a chill in the air is coming, but that's about a half a week away. So they're now in for the birthday anniversary prize pack. We'll fling the dart an hour from now and find out who wins the goodies, just like Stephen Fisher, a.k.a. Q-Tip of Montgomery, did last week after he turned blackjack with WILQ.
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10: News. I'm CJ Papa. President Trump's dumping votes today in Deep Red, Alabama. Last night in Texas, the president attacking Democratic Senate candidate James Tallarico.
11: To put a guy, a freak like that in there would be such a horror to your state and such a horror to the country.
12: President
5: President Trump says he is campaigning in red states because he wants to make sure Republicans win by, quote, a lot, appearing to dismiss suggestions that he is playing deep.

0: fans.
1: Fox's Madeline Rivera reporting. New York Governor Kathy Hochul names State Attorney General Letitia James as the special prosecutor to investigate a woman's allegations that she was gang raped in a fraternity house near Cornell University's campus in October of 2024. Price a gallon of regular dropping again, landing at $4.39 a gallon. Diesel down slightly, breaking at $6.37 a gallon. 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
2: It's 8:03 and 63 degrees. I'm Freddie Hammer with this WILQ news update. A heavy police presence surrounded a Center Street home in Milton on Thursday, the same property where a newborn was found buried last year. Police blocked the street, taped off the home, and brought in a backhoe as investigators excavated the backyard. Authorities now say a juvenile is in custody in connection with the earlier infant death, while police also search for the possible remains of a second baby. Officials have not said whether additional remains were found. A 13-year-old Clinton County student is facing juvenile charges after police say he threatened to kill a school officer. Millhall Borough Police say the incident happened September 14th at Central Mountain Middle School. Investigators say the student broke apart a classroom table, then held a steel table leg and threatened the officer who intervened. The teen is charged with terroristic threats and institutional vandalism, with the case headed to Clinton County Juvenile Court. Williamsport's now without a general shelter for women, children, and families experiencing homelessness following the September 11th closure of the Saving Grace shelter. According to the Sun-Gazette, Next Step Ministries had planned to buy the Campbell Street property, but has withdrawn its offer after learning the building could house only 24 people without costly upgrades. American Rescue Workers still operates a temporary men's shelter, while the YWCA provides shelter for domestic violence victims. Next Step says it will continue looking for a larger location. And State Representative Jamie Flick will put his child custody reform bill in the spotlight Monday at the state capitol. The South Williamsport Republicans' House Bill 1499 would establish equal shared custody as the starting point when both parents are willing, able, and fit, while allowing courts to modify custody when warranted. A press conference, House Judiciary Committee hearing, and public panel are scheduled throughout the day. Flick says the measure now has 78 bipartisan co-sponsors. And checking Sports Q. NFL Thursday Night Football, it was the Browns over the Steelers last night, 27-24. An NFL Sunday coming up, it's Colts versus the Commanders at 9:30 a.m. on the NFL London games. And then Patriots and Bills at 1 on CBS, Rams and Eagles 1 p.m. on Fox.
3: WILQ AccuWeather. Today is going to be rather warm and a bit humid for early October. We'll have a good deal of clouds, but also a couple of showers for this afternoon. High 77. Clouds break with a low near 50 tonight, then tomorrow will turn out mostly sunny and cooler. The humidity will be low with a high of 70. Still cool on Sunday. We'll have a high of 60 with intervals of clouds and sunshine. AccuWeather anytime at WILQ.com. I'm meteorologist Heather Zayer.
4: We're live at 8:05. Pesky fog trying to burn off this morning. Cloudy. Hopefully skies are going to try to break through, but all got to watch out for a shower or two after lunchtime. And that high of 77. 63 warm start this morning at Carrie's Corner from your Boots Full of Loot station. And say it along with me. Oh, baby, it's Friday!
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0: Country 105.1 WILQ, your Boots Full of Loot station with the Mifflinburg Variety Store. No, we don't want any rain tonight, but a damper on high school football. We've had some great weather the last several Friday nights, but there is a shot for a couple of showers this afternoon. They will stay very, very light, so that's the good news, and hopefully out of here in time for the kickoffs tonight at 7 across the valley. And good luck to your favorite team, South Williamsport Muncie. That's our backyard broadcasting game of the week over on the Twin Valleys Talk Network. 6:30 airtime kickoff at 7 with Ian Catherine and Bob Woodley at the field in Muncie. Eric Spencer will be down the hall in the Twin Studios with the halftime report and scoreboard updates all night long. You can find the Twin on 101.7 WILQ HD3 plus 94.5 from Milton all the way down river to Sewell's Grove, and you can stream it at TwinValleysTalk.com. High school football on the Twin brought to you by the Trout Run Hotel, Joe's Equipment, and the Blaze Alexander Family Dealerships. Taking the deals the other guys won't. All right, laugh or two along the way. We've got our morning funnies. A little snippet from last night's Jimmy Kimmel on ABC. He's got some entertainment headlines for us.
1: Inmate formerly known as Puff Daddy, who's reportedly having a pretty good time in prison.
2: This footage shows Combs illegally using a cell phone. NBC News spoke with former inmates at Fort Dix who say Combs paid others to handle chores and prepare special meals.
1: And they said Diddy was able to watch movies, get maid service, and hired one of the inmates to give him Chinese-style massages. He had better amenities than I had on my honeymoon.
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0: 95.1 WILQ, also available in the Muncie area, crystal clear with all your country favorites at 105.5. Lainey Wilson next month. Once again, she'll be hosting the CMAs. 8:26 now. 8:26, good morning. Bloomsburg Fair down to its final 2 days. Jersey Shore High School Band will be at the free stage this morning at 10. Later on this afternoon, beginning at 5, we'll kick off another live broadcast from the 171st edition of the Bloomsburg Fair. Freddie Hammer will be at our Backyard Broadcasting Super Roving Radio, not far inside gate number 3, also not far off of Machinery Row, and right by the Skyride entrance. And our coverage of the fair brought to you by WNL Subaru and C.H. Walt Sons. Check out our Bloomsburg Fair post this morning on our Facebook page, WILQ-FM. Give us the like and the thumbs up. We're always on the lookout for new Facebook friends. 50 years ago today, Dolly Parton performed at the Bloomsburg Fair. Wow, check out this roster entertainment list in the grandstand for Bloomsburg Fair Week in 1976, which, by the way, was the 122nd Bloomsburg Fair. You had Johnny and June Carter Cash, Frankie Valli, Loretta Lynn, Helen Reddy, Marty Robbins, and Dolly Parton, too, all part of Bloomsburg Fair Week 50 years ago this week. And Dolly Day was 50 years ago on October 2nd, 1976. But then spin it forward 50 years to tonight with Freddie's broadcast after 5. Eric Spencer will be at the fair tomorrow night after 5 at our Super Roving Radio. So while they're there, drop over and say hello to them and get your name in the box for our Bloomsburg Fair prize pack with no purchase necessary. 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Alexis Staggered, her 24th in Allenwood. Hudson Steppy, 7 today for Hudson and Annis Fort, first grader at Jersey Shore Elementary. Isaiah Bailey, 14 in Loyal Sock, and Bryson Weigel, 17 for Bryson from Turbot Valley Junior at Warrior Run High School. And birthdays here in Williamsport for tomorrow, Mary Alice Christ, her 65th. Mary Alice, happy birthday from your son Christopher, plus Will Reed and James Bubb, 52. Terry Hicks, 66 in Cogan Station. And Aranda Beachel in Milton, her 53rd tomorrow, while she is celebrating all weekend long in Florida. Yeah, okay. Not too shabby. I'm impressed. All right, we'll get all them in for the birthday anniversary prize pack drawing half an hour from now. We'll fling that thing, the dart that is, for the freshly baked cake from Sam's Club, as well as the Pepsi, the Utz, and a fresh box of Kellogg's Frosted Strawberry Pop-Tarts, making and baking them fresh every day here in the Valley from Kellanova in Muncie. So that's on the way, plus Freddie's headlines and the all-important first weekend of October AccuWeather. Heather's got the weather round the corner with Country 105.1. Thanks for starting your day with the Q.
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6: Good morning. It's 8:31 and 63 degrees. I'm Freddie Hammer with this WILQ News Update. A Williamsport man is facing charges after school employees reported bruises on a young student. State police say 42-year-old Antoine Dade allegedly strangled the child at a home on Randall Circle after the student failed to bring homework home. Employees at Loyal Sauk Township Middle School noticed injuries to the child's neck and chest and contacted police. Dade is charged with strangulation, child endangerment, simple assault, and harassment, and is free on $15,000 bail. Williamsport has received a $455,000 bid for its condemned City Hall on West 4th Street. JBAS Realty of Jessup submitted the only offer, about $100,000 less than a previous bid from the same developer 3 years ago. The company has proposed restoring the historic 1888 building, converting upper floors into apartments, and using the lower level for a cafe and gathering space. City officials will now review the bid for completeness. A Berks County lawmaker's bill aimed at increasing transparency around data center projects is moving forward in Harrisburg. State Senator Tracy Pennycook's Senate Bill 1408 would prohibit state and local government agencies from entering into certain non-disclosure agreements with data center developers. The measure advanced unanimously from the Senate Communications and Technology Committee this week and has since received second consideration. It's now before the Senate Rules and Executive Nominations Committee. And a second gun law seminar will be held in Lycoming County later this month, following the one held last night in Hughesville. State Representative Joe Hamm says the next session is October 14th from 6 to 8 p.m. at the Old Lycoming Township Volunteer Fire Company. Law enforcement and Game Commission representatives will discuss concealed carry permits, the Castle Doctrine, and hunting season firearm laws. Registration's available at repjoham.com/events. And checking Sports Q, Major League Baseball is the Braves over the Phillies yesterday, 6-2. Now the division series games, game ones, they start on Saturday. White Sox versus the Guardians at 1 p.m. Yankees and Rays at 6:30 p.m. Both those games on TBS. Braves and Dodgers at 4 p.m. on Fox. 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
8: Yesterday started off the month of October on the warm side. Temperatures were nearly 10 degrees above the historical average. It was also a little bit on the humid side, and that is continuing today. Both the warmth and that bit of humidity are going to be sticking around ahead of a front that will then eventually bring us a couple of showers, but that's not going to be until this afternoon. That's not going to bring us a great deal of precipitation. Rain totals are going to be under a tenth of an inch, but it will help to keep some moisture in the area. As we head into tonight, though, that front pushes south of us. Clouds will begin to break. We'll go from 77 this afternoon down to near 50 tonight, and then we'll turn out mostly sunny and cooler tomorrow as high pressure builds into the area. We'll be back to low humidity. Dew points are going to drop into the 40s, so it is going to be quite dry. That is going to give us a beautiful start to the weekend. However, we do have some more clouds that are moving back across the area on Sunday with highs right around 60. AccuWeather anytime at WILQ.com. I'm meteorologist Heather Zayer.
9: We are live, almost 8:35, cloudy around Williamsport. The fog finally starting to burn off in most locations, and 64 at Carey's Corner from your Boots Full of Loot station. And Freddie back with the Hollywood headlines and the showbiz buzz in 7 minutes.

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0: 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Sean and Freddie, Carrie's Corner, and 842. And happy National Name Your Car Day. You just bought a new Subi earlier this year.
1: I did.
0: Did you give it a nickname yet?
1: I do have a nickname for it.
0: Okay. So let me guess. So it's kind of a grayish silver.
1: Yes.
0: Did you name it the Silver Bullet?
1: No.
0: Okay. The only reason why I bring that up, one of my cars, I had a Chevy Cavalier in college.
1: Okay.
0: And I nicknamed it the Silver Bullet.
1: That's
0: not
1: cute.
0: That I had a lead foot or anything like that.
1: Sure.
0: But anyway, it was,
1: or that you were, you know, searching for werewolves or whatever you do with
0: I
1: the
0: was
1: Silver Bullet.
0: Just searching for a cool name to impress people. So.
1: Well, when I was a kid, I had a Chevette and I named that Simone. Her name was Simone.
0: Oh.
1: But my
0: hello,
1: car.
0: Hello, Simone.
1: Exactly. Mm. Sorry. Mm-hmm. Anyway, so Simone's by the wayside now. But now.
0: Nice when curves. When no, I'm talking about the car. No, the car. The car.
1: Isn't it funny? And but this year, this time when I bought the Subaru, my license plate is so similar to the Star Trek Enterprise number. So I call it the Enterprise.
0: The Enterprise.
1: So my car is the Enterprise. Okay. And I'm looking for a steering wheel cover with space theme.
0: I bet you'll be able to find one easy.
1: There is one. I'm just waiting to buy it.
0: Oh, okay.
1: So it's
0: got to find the right one at the right time.
1: Exactly. Okay. Exactly.
0: That'd be a gift from you to you.
1: I'd love to do that for myself. You should look at my license plate. You'll see. It's, you know, because it's not the same number, but it's very similar.
0: And you got one of those new plates.
1: Yeah.
0: My beef about those new plates, the zeros look like eights.
1: They're weird.
0: They are weird. And I got a new plate for one. We have two cars at home. And
1: only the one in the center.
0: Yeah, that's true. Yeah, anyway, and I got a new plate, and I was hoping. I got a letter a couple of months ago. Oh, you're going to get a new plate within 4 to 6 weeks.
1: Okay.
0: The plate showed up a few weeks ago, and sure enough, it's got a zero in it that looks like an eight. So
1: they got to deal with that.
0: I know.
1: And the poor cops that have to look at that too, because I mean, I sort of sympathize with them for the change.
0: Yeah. It's hard. It literally, at first glance when you're on the road, they look like eights and not zeros.
1: Mm-hmm.
0: So, but National Name Your Car Day. So I named my Cavalier the Silver Bullet. The car I had before that was a 64 black Cadillac DeVille.
1: Oh, that's nice, right?
0: With tail fins.
1: Oh, my
0: gosh.
1: That
0: was the first car.
1: That sounds like the Addams Family car.
0: It looked like the Batmobile.
1: Yeah.
0: So it actually had three nicknames. The Batmobile, the Spinnermobile, so it's kind of a spinoff of my nickname. And other people just nicknamed it the big iron thing.
1: Yes.
0: I think there was a George Carlin bit back in the day where they nicknamed the car the big iron thing.
1: That's where it's from.
0: I think it may have been a bit from the album A Place for My Stuff. Classic Carlin.
1: I love it.
0: Showbiz buzz, what do we got?
1: Well, looks like the ex-husband of Halle Berry is accusing her of abusing their 12-year-old son.
0: And
1: now they say that the ex is seeking a restraining order at this time.
0: Say it ain't B, Halle Berry.
1: Martinez also alleged that Berry made racially charged comments to their son regarding child support disputes. Berry texted Martinez apologizing after that incident. But you know what? The son may be traumatized and doesn't want to visit her home. So there's a lot of things going on there.
0: Sadly. Hope it's not happening. So.
1: No doubt. It's all alleged.
0: Behind closed doors when the blinds are down, it's like,
1: never know. Those custody disputes are so testy.
0: Testy. Nasty.
1: Yes.
0: Sticky.
1: The Warner Brothers Television has sent Fox News Media and Lionsgate a cease and desist letter over the new show by Chris Harrison, the new dating show, because they say the vowel improperly capitalizes on The Bachelor.
0: Mm.
1: They say this letter cites the imagery in the teaser, including the falling rose petals, the tuxedo-clad man holding a rose, and the words The Bachelor are on there.
0: He had a great run on that show.
1: He sure did. They say they don't object to Harrison hosting another dating show, but accuse the promotion of attempting to ride on the coattails of its franchise.
0: Why don't they just bring back Love Connection? He can keep the legacy of Chuck Woolery going, and he could host Love Connection.
1: Let's send a letter.
0: How long has it been off the air? I mean, you could reboot Love Connection.
1: That's a good idea.
0: There's other game shows you see that have been rebooted. I mean, The Pyramid got rebooted.
1: That's true.
0: You know?
1: Jeopardy has gotten spin-off.
0: Press Your Luck's been on the past few summers.
1: Yeah.
0: You know, game shows we used to watch 30, 40, 50 years ago.
1: That's true.
0: Yeah. Match Game. Martin Short's now hosting Match Game.
1: Oh, I didn't know that. That sounds interesting.
0: They brought that back with the whole Alec Baldwin thing.
1: Ah, yes, for sure.
0: Did you know he didn't pull the trigger?
1: He did not. That's what I heard. Eddie Murphy is heading to scripted television in a rare move, signing on to star in The Chairman, which is a drama series in development at Peacock from the guy who created Mad Men. The plot details are kept under wraps and if ordered to series, the project would mark Eddie Murphy's first live-action scripted TV series role. He previously co-created and voiced an animated series for the PJs. That's what he was on it before. Let's see, what else? We got Bradley Cooper's been cast as Duke in Paramount's upcoming G.I. Joe reboot, which will mark Danny McBride's first major feature directing effort. McBride co-wrote the screenplay with Jeff Fradley and Joan Cassieri. Plot and additional casting details also remain under wraps. And finally, Kelly Clarkson says she loves AI, but believes AI artists shouldn't compete with humans on music charts. It's like having Olympics, and then you're having robots compete with humans. She said that that AI is not going anywhere, but stressed the importance of preserving human artistry.
0: I'm going to admit something.
1: Yeah?
0: I miss her daytime talk show.
1: Do you?
0: I miss Kellyoke.
1: Okay. Oh, Kellyoke.
0: Yes. I miss it.
1: She's having her best life now.
0: Yes.
1: Still sad.
0: It's her choice, and she deserves it.
1: Yes, so she
0: spend
1: does.
0: More time with the kids.
1: It's your Showbiz Buzz. I'm Freddie Hammer, WILQ on Carrie's Corner.
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0: IWILQ, it's Boots Full of Lewd. We're working through Boots Package Number 2. You're caller 5 and qualified. What's your name and where you're from?
1: My name is Kristen Wieland. I'm from Newberry, Williamsport.
0: IWILQ, you are caller number 9 for the Boots. What's your name and where you're from?
2: Lindsay Derrick,
0: Little Fox. All right, way to go to Lindsay and Kristen. By the way, that is Kristen from Leo and Kristen, country tradition. Okay. And I asked Kristen, when's your next gig? Going to be next weekend, Lumberjack Festival at the Sullivan County Fairgrounds.
3: Very nice.
0: Next chance to catch Leo and Kristen. So, Kristen, tell Leo we said hello. All right, Kristen with a shot for Boots Package Number 2. Same for Lindsay, Monday morning at 6, which features a steel BE200 backpack blower from Joe's Equipment. Lots of other goodies in there valued at $1,132, plus a pair of Durango boots from the Mifflinburg Variety Store. Lindsay and Kristen

0: fog, but and we do have a chance for a couple of showers starting after lunchtime. They're going to be very, very light and hopefully out of here in time for not only high school football tonight, but also out of here in time for your appearance at the Bloomsburg Fair tonight.
1: That's right. Going out to get a funnel cake.
0: Yay! Yay!
1: That's always the favorite.
0: Yeah. Oh, Vince's cheesesteak for me.
1: Okay.
0: All day, every day.
1: Mm. American with?
0: American without.
1: Okay, without.
0: Yep. Just not an onion guy.
1: I'm not either. I'm always a without.
0: Yeah. I mean, you can, for some people, that's like three meals. But for me, I can get it down. I can house it, but it'll take a while. Because I like to savor every bite. Because it's like, I gotta slow my roll here because they're not coming back to bloom till next year.
1: Right.
0: So
1: I'll have to maybe check that out. That sounds good.
0: Oh, it is good. Oh, it's just so, so good. I was watching Channel 16. They did their 30-minute special from the fair a couple of nights ago. And they were at an, now you'll appreciate this because I know you love Nan's Donuts out in Loganton.
1: Yeah,
0: they had
1: yeah.
0: an Amish donut stand
1: wow.
0: where they frosted them on both sides.
1: Yeah, that's
0: I guess that the deal with Amish donuts, you only frost on one side.
1: Yeah.
0: So they double frost this. You double fry both sides, then they double frost, and then they hang them.
1: To drain.
0: Yeah, to drain, but still there's enough sweetness on them. Oh, man.
1: That sounds amazing.
0: I know.
1: Double frosting.
0: I know. I had to.
1: How can you go wrong?
0: I froze the TV and just stared at the donuts hanging there. And just doing that, I gained weight.
1: That's right. Every blink, another ounce.
0: What do you mean? Gain? No, we're calorie free this week, right? All bets are off till Sunday. So a couple more nights left for the fair. You're there tonight, 5 to 8. Eric Spencer tomorrow night, 5 to 8. So stop by our super roving radio inside Gate 3, not far from Machinery Row. Oh, by the way, if you're going to the fair this morning, Jersey Shore High School Band performs at 10 on the free stage.
1: Oh, fun. Okay. What a nice little field trip.
0: Great to have the bands performing and doing their thing all week long. So I believe Line Mountain just started here at 9. Jersey Shore is on at 10 over right off of A Avenue at the free stage.
1: Okay, good.
0: Okay, our Bloomsburg Fair coverage tonight with Freddie and tomorrow with Eric, brought to you by WNL Subaru and CH Walt Sons. And while they're on hand at the Super Roving Radio, get registered for our Bloomsburg Fair prize pack with no purchase necessary. In years past, the Monday after the fair at 9 a.m., that's usually when we would draw the winner for the fair prize pack.
1: Okay.
0: So we'll shoot for that Monday morning at 9.
1: Perfect.
0: Okay. All right. Local celebrity birthdays here, and then we will fling that thing for the...
1: I'll sharpen the dart.
0: You do that. Our Bloomsburg Fair dart, right?
1: Mm-hmm.
0: Okay. Amanda Crist, an even 36 for her, 36 in Montgomery. Bryson Weigel, 17 in Turbot Village, Jr. at Warrior Run High. Isaiah Bailey, 14 from Loyal Sock. Hudson Steppy, first grader at Jersey Shore Elementary from Annisport. He is 7. Alexis Staggart, 24 in Allenwood. Rodney Hess from Williamsport's got a birthday today. And Harper Loyak of Watsontown, fifth grader at Warrior Run. Tomorrow's birthdays, we got some here from Williamsport, Will Reed, James Bubb, 52, Mary Alice Christ, 65. Mary Alice, happy birthday from your son, Christopher. So, Christopher Christ. Chris Christ.
1: Chris
0: Christ. Chris Christ.
1: Chris Kringle Christ.
0: CC, Chris Christ. Warm it up, Chris. Terry Hicks, 66, Cogan Station, and Aranda Beachel. Talked to Aranda's daughter, Summer, this morning with that birthday shout-out for her mom, Aranda, 53, from Milton, but celebrating in Florida.
1: Oh, all right.
0: But Summer's not with her in Florida.
1: Summer's not. Oh, Summer is always in Florida.
0: Right. Just the daughter's not with her in Florida.
1: I had to think that through. I get it. I see what you're doing there.
0: I didn't mean to confuse you.
1: Look, are you kidding? Because it's never gone out of there.
0: All right. So before we get our winner for the birthday anniversary prize pack, we'll plug in touch.
1: Okay.
0: Sunday morning after 6:30. You know what's coming up soon?
1: Yes.
0: A couple weeks away?
1: I do.
0: Mummers Parade.
1: That's right.
0: Southside.
1: And it is a couple weeks away. And we have a conversation with Skylar Gray and Steve Baker and Lisa Angelo. And they're the committee members that are all part of the planning of the parade, along with many others. And it's just going to be a neat conversation about kind of the how they put together sort of new sponsorships this year and how we're going to have lineups and how they've been doing it in the past. Kind of a little history lesson.
0: You're impressed. I'm impressed. I'm impressed because you are ready to go for this year's Mummers Parade because you've got your mask ready to go.
1: I do. I have my Halloween mask anyway.
0: Yeah. It's like half skeleton, half skeleton, half like disco ball.
1: That's right.
0: Yeah.
1: London Sheridan and I had them on last year, so I'm going to take it back.
0: Yes. And you've had it in the your drawer in your office ever since. And
1: I have a holiday drawer. That's
0: okay.
1: Where all my gnomes are. My sticky gnomes.
0: I wondered where you kept them. Okay. Now we know.
1: That's right.
0: All right. So.

0: You now have the birthdays and shout-outs for today and from earlier this week, and also including the days when Barbara Evans was corner-sitting for us. So we have our birthday anniversary prize pack, the freshly baked cake from Sam's Club, plus the Pepsi, the Utz, and also a fresh box of Kellogg's Frosted Strawberry Pop-Tarts from Kellanova in Muncie. So we fling the dart, and we find out who wins it.
1: Okay, flinging.
0: Okay.
1: Look at that. Landed on Mary Alice Crist. From Christopher.
0: Oh,
1: she's
0: today.
1: From Williamsburg. Yes.
0: Okay.
1: Having a birthday actually tomorrow.
0: That's right. It is tomorrow. Yes. But we were mentioning it all morning long. So, hey, sometimes that happens. It's all about the timing.
1: So. Yeah. So now that prize pack can be a gift.
0: Well, how about that? Okay. Well, Chris, if you were struggling, you're off the hook.
1: Right.
0: As long as you get it here before 5 o'clock. But we'll put it together for you. And if you're celebrating this week, we hope it was a lovely one for you. All right. Freddie Sticks and Stays to get us up to date. And then we're back into more country favorites. And of course, more qualifying before 10 for you know what.
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13: Evans. A dramatic account from the Fly Dubai pilot after the vicious attack by his co-pilot, Captain Smeet Machar, describing how he fought back.
14: At that moment, I was fighting for my life. But there was a moment when I realized I had fallen down due to my injuries. And I realized that if I don't get up, I've been a pilot for 17 years. I've been a captain for the past 11 years. I know what's happening in a flight, even with my eyes closed.
13: A joint investigation underway between the UAE, Israel, and Saudi Arabia. Vice President J.D. Vance says the midterms are a choice between common sense and political radicalism. He spoke with Fox's Sean Hannity.
15: Only elected Republicans are fighting for public safety. Democrats are trying to defund the police and turn our country over to the criminals.
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16: It's 9:07 and 67 degrees. I'm Freddie Hammer with this WILQ news update. A heavy police presence surrounded a Center Street home in Milton Thursday, the same property where a newborn was found buried last year. Police blocked the street, taped off the home, and brought in a backhoe as investigators excavated the backyard. According to the Daily Item, authorities now say a juvenile is in custody in connection with the earlier infant death, while police also search for the possible remains of a second baby. Officials have not said whether additional remains were found. A 13-year-old Clinton County student is facing juvenile charges after police say he threatened to kill a school officer. Millhall Borough Police say the incident happened September 14th at Central Mountain Middle School. Investigators say the student broke apart a classroom table, then held a steel table leg and threatened the officer who intervened. The teen is charged with terroristic threats and institutional vandalism, with the case headed to Clinton County Juvenile Court. Williamsport is now without a general shelter for women, children, and families experiencing homelessness following the September 11th closure of the Saving Grace shelter. According to the Sun-Gazette, Next Step Ministries had planned to buy the Campbell Street property, but has withdrawn its offer after learning the building could house only 24 people without costly upgrades. American Rescue Workers still operates a temporary men's shelter, while the YWCA provides shelter for domestic violence victims. Next Step says it will continue looking for a larger location. And State Representative Jamie Flick will put his child custody reform bill in the spotlight on Monday at the state capitol. The South Williamsport Republicans' House Bill 1499 would establish equal shared custody as the starting point when both parents are willing, able, and fit, while allowing courts to modify custody when warranted. A press conference, House Judiciary Committee hearing, and public panel are scheduled throughout the day. Flick says the measure now has 78 bipartisan co-sponsors. And checking Sports Q, PIAA High School Football. It's the Backyard Broadcasting High School Football Game of the Week tonight, South Williamsport at Muncie. That starts at 6:30 with a pregame coverage, 7 p.m. for the kickoff on the Twin Valleys Talk Radio Network and WILQ's HD3. Also games at Williamsport at Jersey Shore, Montoursville at Danville, Lewisburg at Loyal Sock, Midwest at Hughesville, Northwest area at Milton, and Warrior Run at Mifflinburg.
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7: Today is going to be rather warm and a bit humid for early October. We'll have a good deal of clouds, but also a couple of showers for this afternoon. High 77. Clouds break with a low near 50 tonight, and tomorrow will turn out mostly sunny and cooler. The humidity will be low with a high of 70. Still cool on Sunday. We'll have a high of 60 with intervals of clouds and sunshine. AccuWeather anytime at WIOQ.com. I'm meteorologist Heather Zayer.
0: Heather with the weather. Good morning, 9:10, and we're cloudy here this morning before that rain gets here after lunchtime, and 65 at Carey's Corner from your Boots Full of Loot station, and oh, baby, it's Friday!
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0: Good morning, WILQ. We're in the final day of getting qualifiers for Boots Package Number 2 in Boots Full of Loot. You got in time. You're caller 5 and qualified. What's your name and where you're from?
1: Danny Haig from Logington.
0: Hi, WILQ. You are caller number 9 for the Boots. 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
0: Saudi. All right, Denny and Janet, both of you now in the running to win this.
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10: WILQ. Mostly cloudy today. It'll be warm and a bit humid, though. We'll also have a couple of showers this afternoon with a high of 77. Clouds break with a low near 50 tonight, and tomorrow will turn out mostly sunny. It'll be cooler with low humidity and a high of 70. Intervals of clouds and sunshine Sunday, remaining cool with a high right around 60. AccuWeather anytime at WILQ.com. I'm meteorologist Heather Zehr.

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Country 105.1 WILQ. Hopefully the showers that we're expecting to get this afternoon will be out of the way for the high school football action tonight. And that includes the backyard broadcasting game of the week with South Williamsport at Muncie. You can hear it on the Twin Valleys Talk Network, beginning with the pregame at 6:30 and the kickoff at 7 with Ian Catherine and Bob Woodley at the field. Eric Spencer will be in studio with the halftime report and scoreboard updates on 101.7 and WILQ HD3. 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Taking the deals the other guys won't. And taking a three-day weekend is Ted Bennett. Who approved that? Barbara Evans. We're happy to have Barbara in for Midday Country Favorites. So she is ready to go. And she'll also be at the ready to take your song suggestions for the All Request Lunch Hour after 11 a.m. You can also let her know what you want to hear on the Facebook page and your opportunity to win lunch for two from Subway. And, of course, more qualifying as well with WILQ's Boots Full of Loot.

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8: Mostly cloudy today. It'll be warm and a bit humid, though. We'll also have a couple of showers this afternoon with a high of 77. Clouds break with a low near 50 tonight, and tomorrow will turn out mostly sunny. It'll be cooler with low humidity and a high of 70. Intervals of clouds and sunshine Sunday, remaining cool with a high right around 60. AccuWeather anytime at WILQ.com. I'm meteorologist Heather Zayer.
0: We are the home of all your country favorites in the Susquehanna Valley since 1972. 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

0: WILQ. 20 after 10, Barbara Evans in for Teddy B today. Lots of things happening over the weekend. Looking pretty good weather-wise for a lot of events. Messiah Lutheran Church in Clarkstown is actually bringing back its food truck event, and that is coming up on Monday. They've done this before. It's a community outreach project, and it'll be from 4 till 7 at the church on Route 442 Monday. 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
5: WILQ AccuWeather.
6: Mostly cloudy today. It'll be warm and a bit humid, though. We'll also have a couple of showers this afternoon with a high of 77. Clouds break with a low near 50 tonight, and tomorrow will turn out mostly sunny. It'll be cooler with low humidity and a high of 70. Intervals of clouds and sunshine Sunday, remaining cool with a high right around 60. AccuWeather anytime at WILQ.com. I'm meteorologist Heather Zayer.
0: 10:23 in the Susquehanna Valley. It is 67 degrees at WILQ. Just want to clarify a few things. Messiah Lutheran Church's food truck is coming up next week, October 6th, but October 6th is a Tuesday. So we had a little bit of a typo in some of our information, but we have heard it from officials. It is on Tuesday, October 6th, Messiah Lutheran Church's food truck.

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He plays the biggest songs right in the middle of the weekend. 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
0: What's your name? 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
0: 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You're registered for Boot Full of Loot. 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
6: 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AccuWeather.
7: Mostly cloudy today. It'll be warm and a bit humid, though. We'll also have a couple of showers this afternoon with a high of 77. Clouds break with a low near 50 tonight, and tomorrow will turn out mostly sunny. It'll be cool.

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Mary Alice Christ of Williamsport won the prize pack with Sean Carey and Carey's Corner on WILQ.

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0: Country 105.1 WILQ. I drive your truck. 17 after 11. Boy, I feel so much better now. Why? Well, we now have permission to eat chocolate for breakfast. It's good for your skin. The House of Wellness magazine is recommending people eat chocolate for breakfast because it will help their skin. The flavanols in chocolate support healthy circulation, protect skin from environmental stressors, and just generally make you feel good. Minerals, magnesium, and iron boost overall well-being. Cocoa contains beneficial antioxidants as well. Now, I point this out, especially because I just finished a handful of Oreos. The AccuWeather forecast is on the way next.
1: This is Congressman Dan Muser. 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
7: WILQ, AccuWeather. Mostly cloudy today, but it'll be warm and a bit humid with a couple of showers this afternoon, the high 77. Some breaks in the clouds tonight with the low near 50. Then Saturday, turning out mostly sunny, cooler with low humidity, the high dialed back to 70. Cooler still on Sunday with a mix of clouds and sun, the high just 60. Then sun and occasional clouds Monday, milder again with the high moving up to 66. AccuWeather anytime at WILQ.com. I'm meteorologist Jason Caterina.
0: 1121 in the valley, 71 degrees.

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0: 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You're registered.
1: Yay, thank you.
0: You're welcome. What's your name?
1: Stacy Gower.
0: Where are you from, Stacy?
1: Gainesville.
0: WILQ, you made it. You're caller number nine.
1: Oh, wonderful.
0: What's your name and where are you calling from?
1: Sarah Johns, Trout Run.
0: Sarah and Stacy are the latest registrants with Boot Full of Loot number two, worth over $1,100. 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We're talking things like a family four-pack of passes to Reptiland, $50 cash from White Horse Graphics, and a pair of Durango boots from Mifflinburg Variety Store, and a whole bunch of other things, stacking it all up to $1,132. 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

0: 101 WILQ. Southern Girl. It is 12 before 12. Isn't that funny? On the way at 12 noon, we will have ABC Fox News to keep you informed. Freddie Hammer to keep you even more informed about what's going on here in the Susquehanna Valley. And we'll have weather, sports, all that kind of stuff to get your afternoon started. And oh, yes, the 12 noon hour is also our Subway All Request Lunch Hour. So you can get your requests in by email. 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Lots of different ways to let us know what you'd like to hear in the lunch hour. And then just before 1 o'clock, I will pick a winner for lunch for two from Subway. Won't that be fun? So keep it here for chances to win through the lunch hour and hear your favorite songs on Country 105.1 WILQ.
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1: Fox News, I'm CJ Papa. New York State Attorney General Tisha James in charge of the investigation into the alleged gang rape at Cornell University as special prosecutor. Her boss, Governor Kathy Hochul.
2: As governor, I will not allow anyone to sweep this case under the rug. We are ensuring that all the facts of this case are brought into the light.
1: Job creation slumping in September.
3: The unemployment rate rose to 4.2% last month. The number of new jobs created cooled to 29,000 after a rebound in August.
1: That is Fox's Ginny Cassola reporting. Director of the National Economic Council, Kevin Hassett, telling Fox.
4: When you're thinking about, like, what's the number really, well, private sector this time is almost 60 if you account for the fact that we've got all these federal government workers leaving.
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0: free on $15,000 bail. Williamsport has received a $455,000 bid for its condemned city hall on West 4th Street. JBAS Realty of Jessup submitted the only offer, about $100,000 less than a previous bid from the same developer 3 years ago. The company has proposed restoring the historic 1888 building, converting upper floors into apartments, and using the lower level for a cafe and gathering space. City officials will now review the bid for completeness. A Berks County lawmaker's bill aimed at increasing transparency around data center projects is moving forward in Harrisburg. State Senator Tracy Pennycook's Senate Bill 1408 would prohibit state and local government agencies from entering into certain non-disclosure agreements with data center developers. The measure advanced unanimously from the Senate Communications and Technology Committee this week and has since received second consideration. It's now before the Senate Rules and Executive Nominations Committee. And a second gun law seminar will be held in Lycoming County later this month, following one held last night in Hughesville. State Representative Joe Hamm says the next session is October 14th from 6 to 8 at the Old Lycoming Township Volunteer Fire Company. Law enforcement and game commission representatives will discuss concealed carry permits, the Castle Doctrine, and hunting season firearm laws. Registration is available at repjohamm.com/events. And checking Sports Q. PIAA High School Football, the Backyard Broadcasting High School Football Game of the Week. 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Get 6:30 for pregame coverage, 7 p.m. for the kickoff. Hear that on the Twin Valleys Talk Radio Network or WILQ's HD3. Other games you're playing tonight, Williamsport at Jersey Shore, Montoursville at Danville, Lewisburg at Loyal Sock, Midwest at Hughesville, Northwest Area at Milton, and Warrior Run at Mifflinburg. NCAA football tonight, Pitt versus Virginia Tech, 7 p.m. on ESPN. Penn State versus Northwestern, 8 p.m. on Fox. Weather's next. I'm Freddie Hammer with this WILQ News Update.
1: WILQ AccuWeather. Mostly cloudy today, but it'll be warm and a bit humid with a couple of showers this afternoon, the high 77. Some breaks in the clouds tonight with the low near 50. Then Saturday, turning out mostly sunny, cooler with low humidity, the high dialed back to 70. Cooler still on Sunday with a mix of clouds and sun, the high just 60. Then sun and occasional clouds Monday, milder again with the high moving up to 66. AccuWeather anytime at WILQ.com. I'm meteorologist Jason Caterina.
2: 3 past 12, 74 degrees, a little drizzle, a little rain, a little clouds. The all-request lunch hours here on WILQ.
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Barbara Evans in for Ted Bennett today with Subway All Request Lunch Hour. For the kids at UPMC, and I mean the ladies, we're all kids at heart. Here's Thomas Rhett, WILQ.

0: 1051 WILQ with Thomas Rhett. It's 18 after 12. Forecast coming up in a couple of minutes. There could be some showers around this afternoon. You're going to just have to be prepared. It's Pennsylvania, right? The 171st Bloomsburg Fair is wrapping up. We're in the final days of the fair. And if you're getting out tonight or tomorrow, make sure you stop around Gate 3 and look for the Backyard Broadcasting crew, the WILQ crew. And I know tonight, Q News, Freddie Hammer will be on hand from 5 until 8. So you can meet Freddie and say hello. Tomorrow night, Up All Nights, Eric Spencer will be on hand from 5 till 8, checking in from the fair. As we are in the final days.
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0: mostly cloudy today, but it'll be warm and a bit humid with a couple of showers this afternoon, the high 77. Some breaks in the clouds tonight with the low near 50. Then Saturday, turning out mostly sunny, cooler with low humidity, the high dialed back to 70. Cooler still on Sunday with a mix of clouds and sun, the high just 60. Then sun and occasional clouds Monday, milder again with the high moving up to 66. AccuWeather anytime at WILQ.com. I'm meteorologist Jason Caterina.
1: It's 1222, cloudy skies, 77 degrees.

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0: I would like to hear The Heart Won't Lie by Vince Gill and Reba McEntire.
1: Well, thank you very much for that request. You want to give me your name so we can make you a superstar?
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0: Hi, The Wine, WILQ 24 before 1. Barbara for Ted today. It's the Subway All Request Lunch Hour. Everybody who's made requests today, whether it be over the phone, email, Facebook, carrier pigeon, whatever it is, everybody's name is in the drawing for Subway Lunch for 2. And again, we'll pick that winner right before 1 o'clock today on the Q. By the way, that Hide the Wine, that is the compliments of Angie Hill. She wanted to hear Hide the Wine. Angie from Montgomery checking in with us today, so thank you very much for that song. On the way, we're going to hear from Alabama. I think we're going to have Hudson Westbrook all coming up on the queue. And then tonight, it's Friday Night Football. Backyard Broadcasting's football game of the week is South Williamsport at Muncie. If you're out and about, you can hear it on AM 1340 and FM 101.7 WWPA. 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

1051 WILQ, the Subway All Request Lunch Hour. We're playing some favorite songs for everybody. Looking for a job? I know a job that pays $5,000. It's a one-and-done job. We'll tell you more about it in just a couple of minutes. Might be the perfect job for somebody like you. Here's Keith Urban, WILQ.

Well, here's a job for you. You get paid to eat. A Vegas buffet inspector. A job is $5,000 for one pup. Casino.org says it's hiring one person to visit and rate Las Vegas buffets this holiday season. It's Halloween season, not just the whole holidays, but Halloween especially. Each buffet is rumored to be haunted and have spooky stories at it. You get to go around and eat food from the buffet, and then you will tell the people in charge what you thought was the best buffet in Vegas. Winner will be selected at random, so you don't have to be perfect in guessing which buffet is the best. The job pays $5,000. You apply online at casino.org. I think there's got to be a catch. Here's Brantley Gilbert on the queue.

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2: Yeah, Breaker 19, this here's a rubber duck. You got a copy on me, Big Ben, come on. Yeah, 10-4, Big Ben, for sure. By golly, it's clean, clear to Flagtown, come on. Yeah, it's a big 10-4 there, Big Ben. Yeah, we definitely got the front door, good buddy. Mercy sakes alive, looks like we've got us a convoy.
3: Was the dark of the moon on the 6th of June in a Kenworth pulling logs. Cab over Pete with a reefer on and a Jimmy hauling hogs. We is heading for Bear on I-10 about a mile out of Shaky Town. I says, Pig Pen, this here's a rubber duck and I'm about to put the hammer.

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But they's a roadblock up on the Cloverleaf, and them bears was wall to wall. Yeah, them smokies as thick as bugs on a bumper. They even had a bear in the air. I says, calling all trucks, this here's the duck. We a

0: Negatory, Big Ben. 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Mercy's sake, you better back off another 10.
1: Well, we rolled up Interstate 44 like a rocket sled on rails. We tore up all of our swindle sheets and left them setting on the scales. By the time we hit that shy town, them bears was getting smart. They'd brought up some reinforcements from the Illinois National Guard. There's armored cars and tanks and jeeps and rigs of every size. 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Well, we shot the line, we went for broke with 1,000 screaming trucks and 11 long-haired friends of Jesus in a chartreuse microbus.
0: Rubber duck to Sodbuster. Come on there, you have 10-4 Sodbuster. Listen, you want to put that microbus in behind that suicide jockey? Yeah, he's hauling dynamite. He needs all the help he can get.
1: Well, we laid a strip for the Jersey Shore and prepared to cross the line. I could see the bridge was lined with bears, but it didn't have a doggone dime. I says, Pigpen, this here's a rubber duck. We just ain't going to pay no toll.

0: gone. Bye-bye. Country 105.1 WILQ. That is a classic. C.W. McCall and Convoy. And I do believe between my brother and I back in the day, we knew every single word to that song. It is 3 before 1. It's the request lunch hour. Ted Bennett off today, but I'm doing my best to hold down the fort and make the songs play as requested. And we do have a winner for our Subway lunch for two from all the people who entered in the contest today, the people who made requests, whether your song got played or not. Today's winner is Scott Marshall of Linden. Congratulations, Scott. You win Subway lunch for two from Country 105.1 WILQ.
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We pick a big winner for the boot on Monday morning. Here's Justin Moore on the cue.

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0: looking at you. Good, because their name is Luke. They're cute. So way back when Luke Bryan was maybe 15 years old, back in the 1990s, and Luke Combs, well, he was just a little bitty baby. He was born in 1990. 90s country was really popular. Back in the days of Clint Black, Reba McEntire, Alan Jackson was relatively a newcomer back then. Well, it's all being celebrated with the Uptown Music Collective, the Williamsport area nonprofit school of music, as they have a big show coming up in February. Now, I know that's kind of far away, but you know, you got to buy Christmas presents for people and you want to get the best seats, right? Uptown Music Collective has a fun foot stomping night coming up Saturday, February 20th at the Journey Bank Community Arts Center. The collective will be presenting Boot Scootin' Boogie, the biggest hits of 90s country. These are all local kids, local performers that have learned these songs or are learning them now. Songs that probably their parents remember. The biggest hits of the 90s country all coming up in February. So go to caclive.com or uptownmusic.org for more information. What's the weather going to be like for high school football tonight and all your weekend activities? I don't know, but AccuWeather has a good idea. Coming up next.
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4: W-I-L-Q, AccuWeather. Mostly cloudy today, but it'll be warm and a bit humid with a couple of showers this afternoon, the high 77. Some breaks in the clouds tonight with the low near 50. Then Saturday, turning out mostly sunny, cooler with low humidity, the high dialed back to 70. Cooler still on Sunday with a mix of clouds and sun, the high just 60. Then sun and occasional clouds Monday, milder again with the high moving up to 66. AccuWeather anytime at WILQ.com. I'm meteorologist Jason Caterina.
0: 121 in the Susquehanna Valley, 73 degrees at the Q.

you. 127 in the Valley, and some big news just released from the Bloomsburg Fair Association. Bailey Zimmerman has been signed to perform in the Weiss Market Grandstand next year, September 24th. Tickets go on sale at 2 o'clock today. Here he is with Rockin' a Hard Place, WILQ.

0: Jacob Hackworth. What took you so long? First big hit for him, Country 105.1, WILQ, 27 before 2 o'clock. Barbara Evans in for Ted Bennett today. We have over $18,000 in prizes all lined up with Boot Full of Loot. We're only in week number 2, so there's plenty of chances for you to win Boot 3, Boot 4, Boot 5 as we roll through the fall time. And make sure you keep it here because the Q, Boot Full of Loot, Q to Call, will be happening soon.
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0: Yeah, you're in the drawing now. 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
0: WILQ, boot full of loot. You're caller 9. 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

0: Country 105.1 WILQ. Barbara Evans for Ted Bennett. We've received word that there's some sort of traffic accident on Route 15 somewhere between the Quickfill and the Overlook. This is just south of South Williamsport, and there may be highway stoppages in one, if not both, directions right around now due to an accident once again between the Quickfill and the Overlook in South Williamsport on Route 15. That is a major tie-up. On the way, Mark Mack will take you through the afternoon. He'll have favorites for you, plus he'll keep you up to date on traffic or anything that comes in. If you see something, you let us know. We'll let the world know. As for me, Barbara Evans, I'll see you again tomorrow afternoon at 2 o'clock, my usual Saturday spot. Have a good one.
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6: W-I-L-Q, AccuWeather.
7: Mostly cloudy today, but it'll be warm and a bit humid with a couple of showers this afternoon, the high 77. Some breaks in the clouds tonight with the low near 50. Then Saturday, turning out mostly sunny, cooler with low humidity, the high dialed back to 70. Cooler still on Sunday with a mix of clouds and sun, the high just 60. Then sun and occasional clouds Monday, milder again with the high moving up to 66. AccuWeather anytime at WILQ.com. I'm meteorologist Jason Caterina.
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would say so. Their latest. Country 105.1 WILQ. Mark Mack joining in. We do have an accident on Route 15. We've got a couple of bad spots right by the Little League World Series Museum. We've got some slow traffic. And then down at the bottom of the pike at Route 54, we also have something going on at that light, slowing down traffic. If you can clue me in, I'm right here. Give me a holler. It's Craig Morgan.

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1: Country 105.1 WILQ. We do have a little bit of a slowdown on Route 15. Quite a bit of traffic problems between the Little League Museum and Route 54 interchange there on 15. Some slow traffic. Not stopped, but slow.

0: Country 105.1 WILQ, Mark Mack and you here on a Friday afternoon. We do have a traffic problem going down on Route 15 northbound. We have a traffic pretty much at a standstill. We have an accident. Sounds like it happened up by the Little League Museum. That has got traffic backing up, and that is backing up onto 54 at the bottom of the pike. We do have some movement southbound on 15, but northbound 15 at a standstill right now. If you could go another route, give the emergency crews time to get in, get out, and hopefully get this cleared up on Route 15 northbound. That is totally stopped traffic right now. Southbound is moving. Thanks to the folks out there and giving us a call. You know, we need eyes out there. We're here in the studio. We use 511 PA as best we can, but always good to get some first-hand accounts. We thank you so much. Straight ahead, we've got a look at AccuWeather, and Bailey Zimmerman is coming up. We got some big news with Bailey.
1: This is Congressman Dan Muser. I've traveled every mile of Pennsylvania's 9th District. 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We're unleashing Pennsylvania energy to reduce costs and create good jobs. 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We're securing the border and protecting our way of life. 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
5: Mostly cloudy today, but it'll be warm and a bit humid with a couple of showers this afternoon, the high 77. Some breaks in the clouds tonight with the low near 50. Then Saturday, turning out mostly sunny, cooler with low humidity, the high dialed back to 70. Cooler still on Sunday with a mix of clouds and sun, the high just 60. Then sun and occasional clouds Monday, milder again with the high moving up to 66. AccuWeather anytime at WILQ.com. I'm meteorologist Jason Caterina.
0: Cloudy skies. We're at 74, and we got some big news here this afternoon. Bailey Zimmerman is announced as the Bloomsburg Fair Grandstand Concert for next year. 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Tickets are going to go on sale at 2 p.m. today, so they're on sale now for Bailey Zimmerman in 2027 at the Bloomsburg Fair. So bloomsburgfair.com. Get those tickets for Bailey Zimmerman. We've got them.

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Heading through a Friday afternoon at Zach Top and South of Sanity.

0: country favorites here at WILQ with Chris Jansen, Mark Mack, and you on a Friday. We do have a traffic accident. This is affecting northbound Route 15. We've got an accident, it seems like, by the Little League Museum. That is causing some problems northbound in that area, and also at the bottom of the pike there at the 54 interchange. We've got traffic backing up at the light, so no movement on 15 north, but we are moving 15 south. But if you could avoid 15 right now, at least that stretch between South Williamsport and Route 54, we've got some problems going on there. And that northbound is shut down at the moment. We'll keep an eye on that. And remember, if you've got any updates for us, we're right here for you at 322-6011, 800-377-1051. Coming up, we've got the smash hit from Stella Lefty.
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You want to hit that events calendar. We got some great events this weekend. Here's Russell Dickerson.

0: It's the Boots Full of Loot Cuticle. Might have a little dirt
1: on my boots. 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

0: WILQ, you are caller number 5, now in the boots, package number 2. Who's this and where are you from?
1: Eugene Shoemaker from Nesbitt.
0: Hi, WILQ, you are caller number 9, now in the boots, package number 2. Who's this and where are you from?
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0: All right, Pat and Eugene are going into the Goldfish Bowl. We're going to get a winner coming up on Monday morning at 6 a.m., our second Boots Package winner, Wade Workman of Rocktown, the first winner in our Boots Full of Loot. Now, remember, we're giving you more chances to win with the Mifflinburg Variety Store and Boots Full of Loot when you register with no purchase necessary at some of our sponsors, Ken Bergeron Incorporated, Dick Street and Williamsport, JL Winners Jewelers, John Brady Drive in Muncie, Ellery Now, 917 Broad Street in Montoursville, and Biters on Route 15 in South Williamsport. 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
9: WILQ AccuWeather.
10: Mostly cloudy today, but it'll be warm and a bit humid with a couple of showers this afternoon, the high 77. Some breaks in the clouds tonight with the low near 50. Then Saturday, turning out mostly sunny, cooler with low humidity, a high dialed back to 70. Cooler still on Sunday with a mix of clouds and sun, the high just 60. Then sun and occasional clouds Monday, milder again with the high moving up to 66. AccuWeather anytime at WILQ.com. I'm meteorologist Jason Caterina.
0: We're at 72, cloudy skies, a few showers around the area. Route 15 northbound, we were having some problems with. Does look like the 54 interchange has cleared up. Looks like by the Little League Museum is cleared up as well. But we do have a little bit of traffic problems on Hastings Street as you get past the McDonald's and looking... is happening on Hastings Street right to the Market Street Bridge. So keep that in mind. A little bit of traffic going on there as they get things cleaned up from an accident about an hour back.
4: 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Another hour begins now on Country 105.1.

legendary song right there. Country 105.1 WILQ. So we make our way through a Friday. A little bit of scattered rain out and about there. Cloudy skies, 72. We got Lainey Wilson in with John Mayer, WILQ.

0: Eller's latest. I knew it. I knew you. Toy Story 5? Is that the one? I believe so. I don't have kids, so I don't watch the Toy Stories, you know, in order. But I have watched several of them. I do like the Pixar movies. Hey, our Backyard Broadcasting High School Football, the game of the week tonight is South Williamsport at Muncie. We'll get coverage on tonight at 6:30 with Ian Catherine and Bob Woodley. Halftime report from our own Eric Spencer in there as well. Kickoff at 7 tonight, Twin Valleys Talk Radio Network. 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
5: WILQ AccuWeather. Mostly cloudy today, but it'll be warm and a bit humid with a couple of showers this afternoon, the high 77. Some breaks in the clouds tonight with the low near 50. Then Saturday, turning out mostly sunny, cooler with low humidity, the high dialed back to 70. Cooler still on Sunday with a mix of clouds and sun, the high just 60. Then sun and occasional clouds Monday, milder again with the high moving up to 66. AccuWeather anytime at WILQ.com. I'm meteorologist Jason Caterina.
0: Cloudy skies, we're at 71, few scattered showers about the area as well.

0: WILQ, you are caller number 5, now into Boots package number 2. Who's this? Where are you from?
1: My name is Mark Nunn, and I am from Montgomery.
0: Hi, WILQ, you are caller number 9. Who's this? Where are you from?
2: Wanda Marshall from Linden.
0: All right, we got Mark and Wanda going into the Goldfish Bowl. We are getting down to the wire. We play that sounder with Boots Full of Loot with the Mifflinburg Variety Store, 6 a.m. until 6 p.m. So we'll play it a few more times here this afternoon. See if we can't make you a winner on Monday morning at 6 a.m. Our second Boots package, a lot of great stuff. 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

Country 105.1 WILQ. Mark Mack with you. A little bit of light scattered rain around the area. We sit at 69, cloudy skies. Thomas Rhett's up. We got Luke Combs standing by.

0: 103-1051-WILQ. We're getting down just a couple days left with the Bloomsburg Fair. Tonight we've got a big action with Bull Rod Mania. Congrats to everyone that won their way into the fair and Bull Rod Mania with us here at WILQ. Tomorrow, Championship Demo Derby, and then that's in the afternoon. That's at 12:30. And then the truck and tractor pulls, the Big Rig Series Finals tomorrow night. That kicks off at 7 o'clock. So here we are, 2 days left with the Bloomsburg Fair. Freddie Hammer is going to be at the fair tonight. We'll be hearing from Freddie after 5 o'clock tonight. And we got some big news from the fair today. Bailey Zimmerman is coming next year. That's right, a Friday night show, September 24th. And tickets are on sale now for next year's Bailey Zimmerman concert. If you'd like to get ahead of the game at BloomsburgFair.com. Big announcement here this afternoon. We've got a look at Fox News coming up. We'll jump into the 4 o'clock hour next with Shania Twain.
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10: I'm John Saucier. The Labor Department out with his September jobs report this morning, showing 29,000 jobs were added to the economy, much lower than the 90,000 that analysts expected. White House National Economic Council Director Kevin Hassan on Fox Business says,
11: "If President Trump's policy is a supply-side policy that's realigning the American economy in a very positive way. So government employment was down. Employment for everything else was up.
10: The stock market is up today on the news. This year's Kennedy Center honors are going to be at Washington's Capital One Arena instead of the usual riverfront venue. The change comes as the legal battle plays out over adding Donald Trump's name to the building. A Kennedy Center spokesperson announced the venue switch Friday. Didn't give an explanation, though. Just last month, The center's board voted to close the iconic venue after a judge blocked plans to add Trump's name. The event now is set to take place on December the 7th. 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

0: good one from Josh Turner, WILQ. Make sure to stick with us all weekend long. We got Matt Welty, Brian Hill, Lee Travis, Barb Evans will be back in this weekend. All of your country favorites, local information. Give them a call. All right here in studio. Bug Brian for me. Here's Dylan Scott.
1: Dear big city, I know you're busy. 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I've known him since he was a kid, and just like you, he's gotten big and doesn't know that I'm dreading this day.

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0: Band Country 105.1 WILQ 419.71. Cloudy skies, a little bit of scattered shower and light rain around the area. We've got some nice events on our event calendar this weekend. 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We gave out some passes to that. Congrats to our winners there. They're having pancakes on WILQ. Make sure to hit the other events on the event calendar. Some fun stuff on there. 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A look at AccuWeather and Ella Langley are straight ahead.
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4: WILQ AccuWeather. Mostly cloudy today, but it'll be warm and a bit humid with a couple of showers this afternoon, the high 77. Some breaks in the clouds tonight with the low near 50. Then Saturday, turning out mostly sunny, cooler with low humidity, the high dialed back to 70. Cooler still on Sunday with a mix of clouds and sun, the high just 60. Then sun and occasional clouds Monday, milder again with the high moving up to 66. AccuWeather anytime at WILQ.com. I'm meteorologist Jason Caterina.
0: Cloudy skies, we sit at 70.

Tracy Bird, WILQ, might be trading that watermelon wine in for a little pumpkin suds, maybe. A lot of pumpkin and fall spiced beers out there these days. There's Morgan on the queue.

0: WILQ, you are caller number 9. Who's this and where are you from?
1: This is Sue Miller from Cogan Station.
0: All right, we got Sue Miller there as caller number 9. Doris Hartley of Watsontown as caller number 5. So we got Doris and Sue going into that goldfish bowl. We'll get a big drawing on Monday morning. We'll get our second boots package winner with the Mifflinburg Variety Store. We got Wade Workman of Rocktown. This Monday, we'll find out the winner coming up. And we've got one more play left on that. Yes, when the 5 o'clock hour, we'll hit that off one more time. We end it at 6, and we hit it once an hour for you, 6 a.m. until 6 p.m. We're going to do it one more time, get callers 5 and 9, and close that drawing for Monday. 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

Top Jack in her cherry coat town. 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

0: great play on words, Jordan Davis, bar none. Country 105.1 WILQ. Hey, we got some big news yesterday. We've got the Uptown Music Collective with their performance season ready to go at the Journey Bank Community Arts Center. And yes, they've got a country show. Going to be a fun foot stomping night on Saturday, February 20th. Journey Bank Community Arts Center, the collective presents Boots, Scootin' Boogie, the biggest hits of 90s country. Now, don't wait. 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Going to be a fun country show with the Uptown Music Collective. We're excited. Straight ahead, we've got a look at Fox News. We'll jump into our 5 o'clock hour with the Florida Georgia Line.
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9: Fox News, I'm Carmen Roberts. New York Attorney General Letitia James is now leading a reopened rape investigation at Cornell University. New York Governor Kathy Hochul.
10: We are ensuring that all the facts of this case are brought into the light.
9: The governor adding,
10: voluntary intoxication is not a license for sexual assault.
9: The county prosecutor who declined to bring charges 2 years ago says a campus police report did not include the woman's claims that she was raped. President Trump announces the G7 nations are going to help fight high diesel prices by releasing 100 million gallons of oil and diesel reserves in the coming weeks.
11: President Trump threatened to ban U.S. exports of the fuel. That would have meant more for the domestic market, potentially easing prices in the U.S. while pushing them up elsewhere.
9: Fox's Jonathan Savage. 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
1: Turn it up, son. All right, boy. This is her favorite song, you know that, right? So we play it good and loud. She might get up and dance again. Uh-oh, she put her beard down. Here she comes, here she comes. Where we left.

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Hey, we're going to check in soon with Freddie Hammer. She's out at the Super Roving Radio at the 171st Bloomsburg Fair near the Skyride in Gate 3. Stop by and say hi.

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0: is the Boots Full of Loot Cuticle. Might have a little dirt
1: on my boots. Where all the cowboy folk go to boots.
0: Be caller 549 and qualifying right now. You could be a big winner this fall with Country 105.1. Cowboy.

0: you. You are caller number 9. Who's this and where are you from?
1: Jerry Christ from Montgomery.
0: All right, we got Jerry Christ going in as caller number 9. At number 5, we had Shelley Newhart of Lock Haven. So we got the last two going into the Goldfish Bowl. We got a big drawing on Monday morning. Boots package number 2. Wade Workman, the winner last week from Rocktown. We'll get a fresh winner coming up on Monday morning, 6 a.m. at Carey's Corner. We'll find out boots package number 2, and we will jump into a fresh week as well. Hey, we've got Freddie Hammer out at the Bloomsburg Fair. We're going to check in with Freddie here coming up, and then we've got a look at AccuWeather. WILQ.
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7: 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We are live at the Bloomsburg Fair tonight, and some of the umbrellas have come out. But that doesn't mean that we aren't having any fun, because there's lots of great music, and there's lots of great food, and there's lots of great rides. Now, we're just inside Gate 3, so come on by 8 o'clock tonight. The 171st Bloomsburg Fair is going to be an awesome time for you. 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It's a big Bloomsburg Fair prize pack. So if you put your name in there, we're going to be doing that drawing coming up next Monday. So it sounds good. We're going to be talking about stuff on the free stage. If you wanted to head on out to see some great stuff, you can see 6:30. You're going to find Journey Bank Teens and Bat Out of Hell PA if you wanted to get a little meatloaf action going on there. 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
9: There'll be some breaks in the clouds tonight. It'll be comfortable with the low down near 50. Now turning out mostly sunny on our Saturday. A cooler start to the weekend with low humidity. The high of 70. Cooler still on Sunday with a mix of clouds and sun. The high dialed back to 60. Then sunshine and occasional clouds Monday. A little milder. The high moving back up to 66. Mostly sunny on Tuesday with the high of 64. AccuWeather anytime at WILQ.com. I'm meteorologist Jason Caterina.
0: Cloudy skies. 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

Keeping you up to date with what's happening in your backyard with local headlines 7 days a week on Country 105.1 WILQ.

Harrington, WILQ. I saw a guy had a toilet paper roll. Yep, toilet paper roll on his shirt. And it had the, you know, the roll was going out over the top. And it said, "That's how I roll." I thought, that's a good shirt right there. Definitely over the top on the roll, right? 69 right now, cloudy skies, Mark Mack and you. We got Freddie Hammer out, the super roving radio at the Bloomsburg Fair. We'll be checking back in with Freddie right now. It's the Chicks.

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Hotter than the red on the cattle brand, 'cause she's a gold digger with a quick trigger, a cast iron skillet swinging lid flipper,

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1: Horseback, Cody Johnson. Brand new from Cody right there, WILQ. 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Ian Catherine and Bob Woodley will have the call. 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

Grace. WILQ, we've got CB Day, CB Radio Day coming up on Sunday. That's right, 10-4 this Sunday. Good buddy, I think you could add in there, right? Here's Cole.

Country 105.1 WILQ. I got to apologize there to Cole Goodwin. I called him Cole Swindell. There's more than one Cole on the scene now. That's a brand new artist right there. Cole Goodwin. Now we got more than one Luke out there. This is Luke Bryan. Country 105.1 WILQ.

0: Hunting, fishing, loving every minute of it. Luke Bryan, WILQ. Make sure to check our events calendar this weekend. A lot of great events. We've got a train and model railroad train show and meet. That's at the Clinton Central Model Railroad Club. That's, they're going to do that. The Woodward Fire Hall this Sunday, 9 until 2 o'clock. Also on Sunday, the Central PA Mini Horse Pullers having their final club pull of the season. Montour DeLong Fairgrounds. The action there gets underway at 1 o'clock. 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Come enjoy an afternoon of mini horse pulling, good food, raffle drawings, and plenty of family fun. The miniature horses are just so cute. Love them. Get out and check them out as they pull this weekend on Sunday. And that's right there. Both those events and many more on our event calendar at WILQ.com. 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We're going to check in with Freddie Hammer coming up from the Bloomsburg Fair. We got AccuWeather, and we'll jump into 6 o'clock with Toby Keith.
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16: Well, when you come by and see us here at the Bloomsburg Fair, you're going to be seeing the folks from C.H. Waltz Sons, so they're right next to us. Stop by and say hello because they're helping us have these live broadcasts tonight, as well as WNL Subaru. So thanks to them for having us on out here. And I think you should come out to the Bloomsburg Fair, too, and get yourself some dinner and see some shows. Tonight you're going to see the Moore Brothers at 6 o'clock on the free stage, so that's good stuff. And the truck and tractor pulls are here, too. So why not get a funnel cake or ride the Sky Ride? You can definitely see a lot of great things at the Bloomsburg Fair just walking around and playing the game. So I'm hoping you stop by and put your name into the box for the for the prize pack that you can find, and you can get all these great prizes that we're going to be giving away on Monday. 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I'm Freddie Hammer for Backyard Broadcasting at the Bloomsburg Fair.
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4: There'll be some breaks in the clouds tonight. It'll be comfortable with the low down near 50. Now turning out mostly sunny on our Saturday. A cooler start to the weekend with low humidity. A high of 70. Cooler still on Sunday with a mix of clouds and sun. The high dialed back to 60. Then sunshine and occasional clouds Monday. A little milder. The high moving back up to 66. Mostly sunny on Tuesday with the high of 64. AccuWeather anytime at WILQ.com. I'm meteorologist Jason Caterina.
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by now, Morgan Wallen. Country 105.1 WILQ playing all of your country favorites. Mark Mack and you as we make our way into a Friday night. Who's ready for the weekend? Here's Old Dominion. I know it's a

0: Gretchen Wilson here for the party. Ella Langley did a cover of that when she was over in State College, Bryce Jordan Center. My office partner, Sean Carey, talks highly of that concert. Hey, we've got a great show coming our way. A wonderful season of great performances from the Uptown Music Collective. 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The Collective presents Boot Scootin' Boogie, their biggest hits, the biggest hits of 90s country. 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On the way, we've got a look at AccuWeather and Landco.
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4: 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You do have an overcast sky around the Bloomsburg Fair right now, but it's going to be a good night for you to come over because it's not extra crowded, but there's plenty of people here having a great time, just like I am, and you can come on by and see us with our big prize pack, put your name in the box, and maybe you could win that coming up next Monday. 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I'm Freddie Hammer for Backyard Broadcasting.
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6: There'll be some breaks in the clouds tonight. It'll be comfortable with the low down near 50. And turning out mostly sunny on our Saturday. A cooler start to the weekend with low humidity. The high of 70. Cooler still on Sunday with a mix of clouds and sun. The high dialed back to 60. Then sunshine and occasional clouds Monday. A little milder. The high moving back up to 66. Mostly sunny on Tuesday with the high of 64. AccuWeather anytime at WILQ.com. I'm meteorologist Jason Catarina.

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Don't forget, tomorrow night we'll count them down with Lon Helton and Country Countdown USA, 7 till 10 every Saturday night. Right now, it's Alan Jackson.

0: Blacktop Blues. There's a new one from Jackson Dean. Definitely that signature Jackson Dean sound, and I think I'd give that a couple of thumbs up. What do you think? We want to know. Become a WILQ Music Insider. 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Help us pick the songs. Love it or hate it. Give it the thumbs up, thumbs down. And we can take the cold, hard truth, the best way to put it. Coming up, we've got Dustin Lynch, also Jason Aldean on the way.
1: This is Congressman Dan Muser. America is at a crossroads. 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I've traveled every mile of my district. 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Socialism has failed everywhere it's been tried. Our nation has endured for 250 years, but the ideals that made us great are in danger. Freedom-loving Americans, Republicans, independents, and every patriot who still believes in the Constitution, we cannot sit this one out. 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I'm Dan Muser, running for re-election in Pennsylvania's 9th Congressional District, and I approve this message.
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0: 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Cloudy overnight tonight. We're going to get down to about 50. Tomorrow, turning out mostly sunny and cooler. Low humidity. A great start to the weekend with a high of 70.
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0: Baby girl, Sugarland. Country 105.1 WILQ. Would you look at that? We have reached the end of the week for me. I will be back on Monday afternoon at 2 o'clock. Enjoy your weekend. We got a lot going on. Don't forget about our events calendar at WILQ.com. Of course, the Bloomsburg Fair tonight and tomorrow night. All wrapping up tomorrow night. And I'm out. Monday at 2 o'clock. I'll meet you right here. Lookout Streets, here I come.
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8: Well, we just saw some folks over here at the Bloomsburg Fair that had come out of the large arena. They just finished up the horse pulls, and they gave away these big longhorn horns. It was really neat. So we saw some pictures there. That's what you can do. You can see lots of different exhibits and all kinds of different things going on in the free stage as well as the large arena. You can go over to the grandstand and check out the championship demo derby, the demolition derby going on there, because everybody likes a demolition derby, don't they? I think so. Before you get there, though, stop by us, our table right here next to the Sky Ride, where you enter the Sky Ride. We're right across the way from it. So once you see that, you know that we're going to be here with the Super Roving Radio and the big prize pack that you can put your name in the box, and we're going to be doing that drawing coming up on Monday. Get all the details about coming out to the Bloomsburg Fair and what's happening tonight and tomorrow, bloomsburgfair.com, and come on out and maybe have a funnel cake with me, because it's very close to the big boom box here with Backyard Broadcasting. So stop on over. The rain's fine. You're not going to find any major weather or major puddles or anything, so you're looking good when you come on by and say hello to us here at the Bloomsburg Fair. 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
10: There'll be some breaks in the clouds tonight. It'll be comfortable with the low down near 50. And turning out mostly sunny on our Saturday. A cooler start to the weekend with low humidity. The high of 70. Cooler still on Sunday with a mix of clouds and sun. The high dialed back to 60. Then sunshine and occasional clouds Monday. A little milder. The high moving back up to 66. Mostly sunny on Tuesday with a high of 64. AccuWeather anytime at WILQ.com. I'm meteorologist Jason Caterina.
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0: George Strait on Country 105.1 WILQ. Well, the Bloomsburg Fair, last day coming up tomorrow. And our very own Eric Spencer, you know, the Up All Night show with Eric Spencer, midnight to 5 a.m. Well, he's going to be at the fair tomorrow night. So if you're headed out for the last day of the fair, and it's supposed to be a nice day tomorrow, too, we're broadcasting live near Gate 3. Stop by and say hello to Eric. Our live broadcast at the fair being brought to you by W&L Subaru and C.H. Waltz Sons. They're both there, so stop by and see them also. And did you hear who's coming to the fair next year? Big announcement. The fair, the Bloomsburg Fair, announced that Bailey Zimmerman is going to be there next year, Friday, September 24th. Oh, I'm all about that. And we got some Bailey Zimmerman coming up after the break, too, on WILQ.
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7: 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Later on, Saturday night, they're going to be doing Journey Bank Teens, of course, and then Bat Out of Hell again. 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
9: There'll be some breaks in the clouds tonight. It'll be comfortable with the low down near 50. Now turning out mostly sunny on our Saturday. A cooler start to the weekend with low humidity. The high of 70. Cooler still on Sunday with a mix of clouds and sun. The high dialed back to 60. Then sunshine and occasional clouds Monday. A little milder. The high moving back up to 66. Mostly sunny on Tuesday with a high of 64. AccuWeather anytime at WILQ.com. I'm meteorologist Jason Catarina.

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You can take us with you wherever you go and listen whenever you want. Here's Chris Young.

0: Brooks and Dunn, Red Dirt Road on Country 105.1 WILQ. So today is Name Your Car Day. I know I've always named my vehicles. Do you name your vehicles? I can't really share any of them with you because, well, they're not like, you know, names you want to say to anybody else. It's kind of between me and the car. So there you go. Hey, don't forget, tomorrow, statewide archery deer season opens up. You didn't forget that, especially if you're a hunter. You know that tomorrow's archery deer season. I know my husband's excited about that. And, hey, I am too. He goes out there and goes hunting, and I go hunting too. You know what I go hunting for? Good deals online. And, you know, I do some thrifting and all that other good stuff. You know, that I can't enjoy when he's around. So, two birds with one stone.
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0: Ashley Cook on Country 105.1 WILQ coming up Monday morning at 6 a.m. during Carrie's Corner. Sean is going to draw a winner for our Boots 2 Boot Full of Lube. 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We're looking for caller 5 and 9. 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

0: It's Freddie Hammer, and I am live at the Bloomsburg Fair, and we just want to give a big shout-out to our great sponsors, W&L Subaru and C.H. Walt Sons, who are making our live broadcast possible tonight. So hopefully you're going to stop by and put your name into the prize pack. We're going to be doing that drawing coming up on Monday. You have a couple, maybe an hour or so left of the fair, so you might want to come by. They're open till 9 o'clock, but if you want to come by tomorrow, it's Wise Markets Day, so that's just something to keep in mind, as well as the horse pulls in the large arena are finishing up tonight. So I think that if you wanted to come by and put your name in the prize pack, that wouldn't be so bad. Get yourself some, cheesesteak or maybe some fried chicken. 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I'm Freddie Hammer, live from the Bloomsburg Fair with Backyard Broadcasting.
1: There'll be some breaks in the clouds tonight. It'll be comfortable with the low down near 50. Now turning out mostly sunny on our Saturday. A cooler start to the weekend with low humidity. The high of 70. Cooler still on Sunday with a mix of clouds and sun. The high dialed back to 60. Then sunshine and occasional clouds Monday. A little milder. The high moving back up to 66. Mostly sunny on Tuesday with the high of 64. AccuWeather anytime at WILQ.com. I'm meteorologist Jason Catarina.
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